on another, you know, what's been another nice no jacket fall weather day. We got to savor them. We'll be wearing jackets soon enough. Hopefully it keeps up. Here's 3 Days Grace, WI.

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0: happening in Hollywood? 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
1: All right, so first up, Hayden Panettiere's ex-fiancé, former boxing champ Vladimir, is seeking temporary guardianship of their 11-year-old daughter, Kaya. He says she's entitled to Hayden's estate, wants legal authority to protect the property that was moved into storage after Hayden's death. So, I mean, you know, he's just looking out. Meanwhile, sad news for Saved by the Bell fans. Dennis Haskins, better known as Principal Belding, has passed away at age 75. His cause of death hasn't been released, but RIP to a legend, especially in the Saved by the Bell days. Miley Cyrus, back on top of the Billboard 200 with Bass Persuades. You like that new one? Her first number one album since The Bangers in 2013. So, I mean, she's got to be very proud of that. And the VMAs, did you watch it? Because they pulled their biggest TV audience in more than a decade. So there's your Foxerazzi. Where Kaya's future is being sorted out. We say goodbye to Mr. Belding. Miley's back at number one. And apparently, people are watching award shows again.
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And kickoff is at noon. Pre-game, 10 o'clock. 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

0: We are back! That's we are back!
1: And we're the three best friends that
2: anyone
1: could
2: have. Yeah.
3: We're back on this damp Wednesday.
2: It's damp, damp.
3: It's wet outside. It was raining a little bit ago, wasn't it, when you came in?
4: Yeah. Yes.
2: Corey opened the door and I just was sitting in the rain, couldn't find something, was trying to find my key, but this will be the 10th one that I probably lost in my house that's bigger than the house that I lived in prior. So, that would be 10. And this is the first one I'd have to go ask the new HR lady about.
3: Right.
2: And she doesn't know the 9 that I had prior.
3: I'm sure there's a record somewhere of how many times you've lost your key fob.
2: See, the last...
4: I think we're going on 6, though, right? You said 9? Are you sure?
2: I'm positive.
4: Wow.
2: Yeah, but... The old HR lady, I found one later on, and I said, just keep this one so you can reactivate it. But that was, 6 months ago, 10 months ago.
3: Do you have it on a lanyard?
2: Yes. So I was talking to our traffic lady who does all the commercials and stuff, and she said, just put it on your keys. I didn't even think about that.
4: Oh, yeah.
2: Because but then I'll end up losing my keys. That's my luck.
3: Yeah.
2: That is my luck.
3: I just have mine inside of my wallet.
2: I think I take my wallet out.
4: No, he doesn't take his wallet out. He just scans his wallet.
2: What, does he jump up and hit his butt on the thing?
4: He doesn't have to jump. He's tall enough.
2: You're right. You're right. It's perpendicular or whatever it is.
3: Parallel.
2: That's what I meant. Yep. Parallel. I gotta tell you guys something. I'm super proud of this moment.
3: Yeah.
2: 6 months sober, dudes.
3: Oh, today's
2: yeah, today's 6 months.
3: Wow. Good for you.
2: I just realized that this morning, and I'm super stoked about it. I don't know. It's just been a really long
3: journey. You know what I
2: think
3: I realized?
2: Yes.
3: Huggy, I'm going to get deep on you here, and I was going to say this on the air, but I think I will. You know what I think I like most about it?
2: Mm-hmm.
3: You're not lying anymore.
2: Lying about?
4: Yeah, that was annoying.
3: Well, just in general. Like, you were lying to yourself.
2: Yeah.
3: About and you were lying to us. Yeah.
2: Yeah.
3: Mm-hmm. And you were trying to cover it up, and we kind of knew.
4: Mm-hmm. We did know. Don't even say we kind of knew.
3: No,
4: we knew.
3: We knew. We knew. But we kind of just went along with it because we didn't want to make it uncomfortable.
4: No. That's a lie.
3: Well, I went along with it.
4: Well, we were there for you as much as we could be without letting you... Without... what's the word? Not engaging. What's the word I'm looking for? Where we are not actively allowing him to continue to do it. Like, we're not him beer and saying, here you go.
3: Enabling?
4: Thank you.
2: Oh, there you go. That was a tough word to remember. No, seriously, I would have never thought the word was enabling.
4: It's 5:19 a.m. Yeah, like, we weren't enabling him. Like, I wasn't asking you to go out because I knew you were rough.
3: Right.
2: You were
4: annoying.
3: You know, the other thing is, too... That I don't know if this has to do with it, but when I wake up in the morning, I don't hit snooze as much anymore. And I think it's because I enjoy coming to work more than I did before now.
4: Way to make it better, Huggy.
2: Yeah. Thanks. I appreciate it. You know, that's why I got sober, to make it better for you guys in the morning at 5:19. So there's more like booze in here. Well, one thing I'm mad at you guys about is the Fat Muppet thing, but that's only...
3: Well, we didn't know, though, because you were when you see somebody every single day, mm-hmm. you don't realize, like, you know, whether they've gained weight or lost weight. It's hard to see that, although we can see now that you've lost a bunch of weight.
2: I saw some of the pictures that I was looking back at, and I was wearing the same thing every day because it was the jean jacket, and the Huggy, Natalie, and Corey hoodie.
4: Yeah, stunk.
2: Yeah, and Ashley had pointed that out to me. She's like, "What?" Because I put it on the other day. She's like, "Oh, the outfit."
3: The outfit.
2: And I'm like, yeah. I felt really weird wearing it, but it was comfortable. Now it's too big on me.
3: But now you wash your clothes. You wear different clothes every day. You wear socks.
2: Mm-hmm. So the socks is a game changer.
3: That is
2: right
3: a game changer.
2: Dude.
3: Finally.
2: I can't wait till winter. I won't get frostbite almost.
3: Yeah. Hashtag adulting.
2: Yep.
3: All right. On the way this morning, we have Be Right Back Bangers, The Return. We haven't done these in over a month. And these are the little songs that Huggy creates on the fly about you, the listeners of the show. So starting at 7:40, we'll take your information, and now you might have a song about you.
2: Yeah, get him in early if you would like. 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
3: We've got Kraftoberfest tickets for you to win
2: for
3: Saturday at the Retsch Center. If you want those, be here at 6:40. 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
19: Last day of September and we're seeing some showers. For today, morning showers, mostly cloudy and humid, high near 70. Tonight, cloudy with isolated showers, low 60. Tomorrow, morning showers, cloudy skies, high once again near 70. Looking good for Friday, clearing out, mostly sunny, high near 65. From Fox 11, your station for severe weather coverage, I'm meteorologist Pete Pitoniak on 101 WIXX. 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
3: 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Go Sports with Luddy is coming up in a couple of minutes. 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
3: Hi, Luddy.
4: The Padres won last night.
0: Yeah.
4: Were you guys?
0: Oh, okay. What was the score?
4: Huggy, smile on his face over there.
5: I'm not saying nothing.
4: Not yet. Not yet. 8-0. They didn't
0: even.
4: Yeah, it was a kind of a whooping.
3: Sweep.
5: Baseball is a wild sport. There's no time limit except for the pitching.
0: So what do we? Why do we care about this again, Luddy?
4: Because if the Padres win another game, they will be on their way to Milwaukee to play the Brewers on Saturday night. If the Cubs win tonight and then again Thursday night, they are the winner of the wild card and will travel almost back home. Well, I guess they would travel back to Chicago and then probably bus up here.
0: Yeah, it's an afternoon game. They have different game times, I think, on Saturday, depending on who they play. It's
4: right.
0: An earlier game if it's the Cubs. Oh, for sure. Padres, it's a later game.
4: If it's the Cubs, I have a feeling it's probably a 1:30-ish start somewhere, early afternoon,
0: sure.
4: Late afternoon, somewhere in there. If it's the Padres, you could literally have to wait till 8 p.m. to see first pitch, just because it'll be a West Coast team.
0: Right.
4: And they'll stagger it because of the West Coast fans.
0: That makes sense.
5: Where the heck is my claps, my loud claps? All right, continue. I'm going to say Cubs. Let's go.
4: And, yeah, good luck with that. The Protect College Sports Act of 2026, Corey, you brought this up off-air prior, is a sweeping bipartisan federal bill introduced by Senators Ted Cruz and Maria Cantwell to establish a uniform national framework of collegiate athletics.
0: Which is good, because right now it's the Wild West.
4: It's the Wild West. Kids are getting paid for, I mean, that's the thing. Like, when I brought this up before to you guys, when NIL was a thing, this was supposed to be for a kid to go to a car dealership and get paid for signing autographs. That never happened. It just basically was kids getting paid money from the beginning. This sets regulations on the amount of money that can be spent. Also, they can only transfer once. That's another thing too. Kids, when we went to school and if you played college sports, you got to basically never transfer. If your coach left, then you could leave and go to a different school.
0: There was very limited opportunities to transfer.
4: Now these kids are, it's the wild, as you mentioned earlier, the Wild West.
0: It's 5 years in 5 different schools for a lot of kids.
4: Yes.
0: It's crazy.
5: Really?
0: Yeah. They're bouncing around like crazy.
4: AJ Storr, who played for the Badgers basketball, played at 4 different high schools and now is on his 5th different college.
5: All right.
4: 9 schools in 9 different years.
0: That's
4: I can't
0: crazy.
4: Imagine he remembers all of his teachers.
0: No, not
5: I can't
0: even.
5: I can't remember if he had any friends. Like, think about that.
0: Right. I mean, you get that bonding experience.
5: How do you build any relationships?
0: Also, no, that's a really good point.
4: Right.
5: Corey has 1 year of eligibility. He's going to go back.
0: I could go back and get my – I never registered it, so I could go back and just redshirt for a year and never actually compete, just practice for a year.
4: Yeah. Now,
0: sign me up.
4: Would you? I think these kids are missing out. Let's talk about this real quick. I think these kids are missing out on the camaraderie of college.
0: Yeah.
4: Not, I mean, being able to transfer. Now, they are getting money to do what they're doing, playing sports. But the idea, they're missing out on the networking. Think about that. The networking that you get from going to a university. And just the good old times of being a college kid. If you're transferring from...
0: To me, it instills the fact that, like, look, if I don't like something, I just quit and do something else. Like, there's no, hey, you got to fight through adversity, and that's how you grow as a person.
4: Are you saying that we're tougher than the...
0: Yes.
4: Okay, wow.
3: I kind of disagree.
0: Okay.
4: So?
3: If I could graduate college with no debt, I could be a little antisocial and weird.
0: Okay. Well, from that angle,
3: just
0: I see where
3: saying,
0: you're coming from. Yeah.
3: If you're going to pay all my schooling and give me a fat check, well, I'll move wherever you want, baby.
5: Fat checks.
4: Yeah, you know what, Corey? Then there's the money, and I might be for sale. You never know.
0: There is a lot of money.
3: For
0: Let
3: sale.
0: Me tell you, these college kids are making more than they would in the pros.
4: Well,
0: so they're coming back to college because there's more money at some of these big schools. But that's the problem, is that some schools have a ton of money, other schools don't. So it's not fair.
4: Yes.
5: Go off, queen.
0: I mean, that's really, really the... And the other thing is, too, with this new bill, if it continues to get passed in the government, it will limit rules for a 5-year window. So that means that once they finish high school or turn 19 years old, they got 5 years to play 5 years, and that's it.
4: Which is good, because there's kids that have played... The Packers will play Jalen Daniels, by the way, not Jaden Daniels. Jalen Daniels filling in for Baker Mayfield. Jalen played 6 years of college football. When was that ever a thing?
0: Yeah.
4: It's not.
0: You get 24-year-olds playing against 18-year-olds.
4: Yeah. That kind of is unfair to the younger kids.
0: Yeah.
4: Other than that, Packers 3.5-point favorites this weekend.
0: Really? Well, that's because the starting quarterback got hurt for the Bucks.
4: Yep. So, yeah, no Baker Mayfield. You'll hear the name Jalen Daniels as the starting quarterback.
0: Hopefully we'll hear about him a lot on his back on the turf.
3: Yeah.
5: Back on
3: you
5: the
3: tell
5: turf.
3: Him,
0: Here comes
3: Corey.
0: Lucas Van Ness putting him in the dirt.
5: Ugh.
4: You need a Lucas Van Ness sounder.
5: Yo, Lucas Van Ness is a hot dude.
0: Dude, he's huge.
5: He's a big hot dude.
4: He is one Herculean looking man.
0: That is Go Sports with Luddy. Sports. A little old school. Every time we Luddy comes in, we flash back a little bit because we know Luddy loves his Christina Aguilera.
4: I think I had this album.
0: I bet you did for various reasons.

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1: Have you all seen the movie Erin Brockovich?
2: Who the heck is Erin Brockovich?
1: Okay, so Erin Brockovich, she is, how do I explain her? Okay, first of all, she came to fame after uncovering one of the biggest cover-ups with Pacific Gas and Electric. Now, get this. She was a single mom that was just an office clerk turned paralegal at this small law firm in California. She was trying, she was raising her three kids on her own. And as she was As she was filing papers, she noticed that one of the cases in this small town, people were getting their blood drawn because something was going on. So she ended up visiting this small town called Hinckley in California. And she got so involved in this case and actually started uncovering that there was over 600 residents in this small town that were getting these rash illnesses all because of the Pacific Gas and Electric pollution that was happening.
0: Oh, is that what it was?
1: And that company tried to cover it up for a while. So those residents hired that law firm that she worked at because she went door to door and be like, did this happen to you? And she, you know, took on this. Eventually, the case happened and settled for $333 million, which at the time, and I think still in history, is the biggest
0: class action against a single company
1: lawsuit.
0: Wow.
1: And the movie is really inspiring. You should watch it. But you know who's not happy that Erin Brockovich is now coming for them? Data centers.
0: Like the actual Erin Brockovich, not
1: yes,
0: just Julia
1: the actual
0: Roberts.
1: Erin Brockovich has a website right now, and it's called BrockovichDataCenter.com. And what's interesting is you look on this map, and every red dot is a community member saying they're pushing for data centers here. There's also dots on there that have actual data centers. But what I learned researching into this, did you know that Wisconsin... the reason why, so Beaver Dam was trying to get a data center in there, but a lot of people didn't know about it because the elected officials all signed NDAs right away.
0: They couldn't talk
1: about
0: it.
1: They didn't want,
0: which
1: they couldn't
0: illegal.
1: Let the public know. And yeah, it's just very, okay, each one is worth $1 billion, but at what point do you put your residents at risk? So now Erin Brockovich is coming back and going through all these data centers again and making people aware of like what is going on in your area, in your state, what you can do. So this also was happening in the village of DeForest. And as of this year of January 27th, they would not allow the $12 billion data center project to move forward, all because actually, it was Wisconsin Watch that investigated this case where all these NDAs were happening.
0: Yeah.
1: We know of the big conglomerates, the one that's happening in Port Washington and Kenosha, but they're calling it the Big Seven right now that's happening in Wisconsin.
0: There's seven data centers?
1: Currently, they're big ones. There's smaller ones that are around right now, but it's just, are we going to get an Erin Brockovich too? And it's going to be...
0: About the data centers?
1: The data centers, because you think of the communities where the water, people, at first, the water, when you fill up your bathtub, you try and get drinking water, it's brown, it's red, it's scary.
0: Or it's not there because there's none left.
1: Exactly, or it's not there. Now, here's another side of it. My brother is currently working at the Port Washington Data Center right now. He's a journeyman electrician for it. And Meta and Microsoft, I don't know if I'm supposed to say this, but I'm saying it anyways.
0: Oh boy.
1: Meta and Microsoft have been bidding for electricians and for all these high, you know, trade skilled people because there's only so many in Wisconsin. So my brother was sitting tight for a while and who has the highest bid. Eventually he picked one of the companies and he was telling me, because I was like, how can you work for a data center? Let's be honest. Like, what really is going on? And he was like, well, there's a lot of people are concerned about the water, and that's fair. But allegedly, now in the data centers, they have a different way that they're doing it. They're filling up the data centers with water. Yes, that is true. But instead of constantly filling it, they're working on recycling that same water. So you fill it up once, and then it goes from there. So it's not...
0: Sure. You would think they're going to have to solve that problem eventually. Huggy,
1: but
0: you look perplexed.
1: They?
2: Yeah, I didn't know this was all in the Sisterhood of Traveling Pants.
1: That's not What?
2: Isn't that the movie you're talking about?
1: No. What the heck are you talking about?
0: No, this whole time. Erin Brockovich was the name of the movie.
1: Yeah.
2: Oh, I thought you were talking about the lady from Sisterhood of Traveling Pants. I'm like, this is a wild movie. There's pants that are traveling and she's doing all this. That's wild. I'm sorry. I was like perplexed because I was like, yo.
1: That is the farthest from anything.
2: Yo, I should have looked this lady
0: Huggy's,
2: up.
0: Huggy's, the look on Huggy's
1: I'm like on night. A groove and that he's like, traveling pants?
2: No. That's all I can think about. Why is Erin Brockovich doing both of these things with her friends?
0: Is the sister to Traveling Pants? Is that a Julia Roberts movie? Is that why you're confused?
1: No, she's not even in it.
2: Oh. Who's in it?
1: Oh my God.
2: That's why I thought Erin Brockovich was in it. The lead lady that's...

0: Post Malone on 101 WIXX 555's Huggy celebrating 6 months sober today.
1: Let's go.
0: That's awesome.
1: Let's go.
0: Tony says 2 months sober today. Congratulations, homie.
2: Thank you. That's awesome, dude. 2 months, man. Resilient. Be resilient because Melissa, you're bigger than the addiction.
0: Attaboy. Yes. Mm-hmm. Motivational. Melissa texting in saying, I just wanted to say congratulations. I have 8 years of sobriety.
3: Dang.
2: There you go.
0: Be happier.
3: Killing it, girl. Awesome, what was Melissa. The hardest month for you?
2: July, just because me and my dad fought each other, and
3: I was
2: completely sober then. This was the first time I had ever been sober when I beat my dad up.
3: Hey,
2: so, I'm just saying, dude. I can't say that. I'm saying it, Pop. Sorry.
3: Relax.
0: Okay, well, on a different
2: note, he got in through a
0: healthy.
2: Few.
0: Healthy options for you, as Huggy's talking about sobriety. Men and their workouts. We've heard of Pilates. But have you heard of Brolotties?
3: Ooh.
2: I like this.
3: Brolotties.
0: Brolotties. I guess men-only Pilates classes are popping up across the country and becoming all the rage.
2: Okay.
0: Now, the funny thing is a lot of these guys who work out regularly didn't think Pilates would become a challenge because, it's mostly a women's thing. And you're not lifting big weights in there, so it can't be that hard, right? Well, that changed quick once they had their first class.
3: So let me get this straight. Men go to the Pilates with all the girls, right? Thinking, it's not that hard. Get their butt kicked. Every man that I see in a Pilates class is the most sweatiest man.
0: Yeah.
3: I mean, just fighting for his life.
0: I'm sure I would be.
3: And so what? They don't want to be embarrassed that the girls can do more. So they're like, we'll do Brolotties.
0: Probably.
2: Well, I mean, think about that. We're more comfortable embarrassing ourselves in front of other dudes that are embarrassing themselves. You know
0: True.
2: What I'm saying?
0: We're all embarrassing each other equally.
2: You know what?
3: You guys please come to a Pilates class with me? Please.
2: Nope.
3: Oh, it'd be so fun.
2: Nope. You may convince me to go to HIIT class, but that's because Mac's hot. Big shout out to Mac and Adam. But that's probably, you want to know something, Corey? I won't take this again. I've done Pilates, but I've also done bar. Have you ever done bar class?
3: Bar's great.
0: Oh, I thought it was pronounced barre.
2: No, your barre. calves would be screaming.
0: Really?
2: It's wild, dude.
3: It's so great. Oh yeah, and like when I was in ballet, our workouts that we had to do, I'll put next to
0: It's all body weight stuff, but it's like isolated holds and things like that, right?
2: Man, I can't do any toe stuff because of my gout. Not coming.
3: Corey,
2: I can't tip my toes.
3: Please, will you do a Pilates class? Please, please, please, please, please. Look at I'm curling my lip. Please.
2: No.
0: But here the problem. Fat bottom lip.
2: Yeah, right.
0: No, here's the thing. Like you said, the guys sweat in this. Like I sweat more than the average person when I work out. So there would be a pool of sweat around me, and everybody else,
2: That's
0: like
2: fine.
0: You, all the other girls, and they would be disgusting. Like who is this?
3: Okay,
0: slob?
3: Then we won't go to hot Pilates because I do mine in like the sauna Pilates.
0: Absolutely not.
3: Okay, so we'll go to the regular one at Vasa. They have
2: this. Maybe he's still gonna sweat. I've seen him after a workout.
3: So lay down a towel and stop making excuses.
0: Maybe I will. Maybe.
3: Then you'll be able to see what strength you really have, bro.
0: Today's the last day of my membership at my previous gym, so maybe I'll get a membership at your guys' at Vasa.
2: Oh my
0: gosh. We'll see.
2: Just do it.
0: Bodybuilders have even been humbled at how hard it is. A lot of guys are enjoying the relaxed atmosphere, the lack of competitiveness, and the chance to connect with other men who are also struggling and dying during
3: lack
0: the
3: of
0: class.
3: Competitiveness. So they're just already competing with girls in there, and that's why they're struggling.
0: Well, I think just in general. I think sometimes, like in the weight room, Huggy, you get to a weight room sometimes, and there's always a couple of guys in there that are huge.
2: Yeah, and they make me feel embarrassed.
0: They humble you very
3: really?
0: Quickly. Well, yeah, you walk up, you're like, geez, I never am strong
2: because,
0: as those
3: dang.
0: Guys.
2: There's a powerlifting section which I go to, like when I have to do deadlifts or squats, like I'll go there, but sometimes I have to switch up my workout because there's some meat juicers up in there.
0: Meat juicers.
3: Listen, there are some women in there too that are amazing. I look at them and I'm like, dang.
0: I know.
3: Let me just watch your workout so I can be what you are.
2: Most of those people are personal trainers and they work out all day.
0: Yeah, that would be awesome.
2: Wow.
3: That's what you should do, Corey.
0: I thought about it. Trust me. It's straight up 6 o'clock here on IXX.
4: We're dealing with a wet morning. You might need the umbrella. For today, morning showers mostly cloudy and humid, high near 70. Tonight, cloudy with isolated showers, low 60. Tomorrow, morning showers, cloudy skies, high 70. On Friday, mostly sunny skies, high near 65. From Fox 11, your station for severe weather coverage, I'm meteorologist Pete Potoniak on 101 WIXX. Now back to Huggy, Natalie, and Corey.
0: Thanks, Pete. 63 now in Green Bay. Bob from Ocado, 4 years sober here. And Brittany texting in saying, I'm 9 months sober tomorrow. So that's pretty awesome. Congratulations to all of you. We've got $1,000 Minute Play Along here in about 6 minutes. 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
0: We've got our friend Morgan on the line, who is from Algoma, but she is a pointer currently at UW Stevens Point. Morgan, what are you studying to be here when you grow up?
3: I'm studying education.
0: Education, okay. So maybe you'll know all these. Maybe you'll have a $1,000 winner before. First-time player, you know the drill, though. Say pass if you don't know the answer, and we'll come back to it at the end as long as there's time, okay?
3: Sounds good.
0: All right, here we go. Coming down in 3, 2, 1, go.
4: The psychological term for copying someone's gestures or speech is known as what?
3: Pass.
4: What classical toy could predict the future by floating answers in blue liquid?
3: Pass.
4: What local town hosts Burgerfest each year?
3: Pass.
4: What is the nickname of San Diego's Major League Baseball team?
3: Padres.
0: Yes.
4: What natural phenomenon creates glowing waves of color in the sky?
3: Northern Lights.
4: What Pharaoh's curse was blamed for the strange deaths that happened in 1920s?
3: Great Depression?
4: No.
3: Pass.
4: Which pop punk rock star do some fans think was replaced by a clone named Melissa?
3: Pass.
4: What natural phenomenon is measured in joules?
3: Pass.
4: Well, who was the original host of the prank show Punk'd?
3: Pass.
4: What natural disaster destroyed Pompeii?
0: That is 60 seconds. Morgan, you know that one?
3: Nope, I do not.
0: That was a volcanic eruption.
5: Mm-hmm. Ashton Kutcher. He's the host of the prank show Punk'd. We would have accepted joules or testicles for the natural phenomenon measured. Melissa would be Avril Lavigne. We think she was replaced. King Tut, strange death in the 1920s. He was blamed for it. Seymour Butts, that's where Burgerfest is each year. Magic 8 Ball, that is the little toy thing that has the blue goo that the thing floats around
0: liquid.
5: In. And mirroring, that's the term for copying someone's gestures or speech.
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0: 101 WIXX. Hard to believe we're at the last day of September already. And with school now in session for what, a month? It's been over a month of school.
1: Really? I thought it was longer than that.
0: Does it feel longer? See, it feels shorter to me. But we know the teachers have been working hard. And once again, back this year, it is the Marion University WIXX Teacher of the Month Award.
1: I love doing these because we get to see the teachers that mold the children's minds and how excited they are for it to happen to their teachers.
2: And some of them have the coolest classrooms as well. And you could tell that their students just absolutely adore them.
0: Mm-hmm. Pretty much everyone we go to, you can just tell.
1: Oh, 100%.
0: Like you just know the second you step into that classroom that it's special. And there's so many teachers that are deserving, but we want to know about those teachers because we will come and give them a really awesome prize package. And it's all thanks to Marion University.
2: Also, it's also nice to get a $100 cash card from Capital Credit Union.
0: Heck yeah.
2: Spend on whatever you want.
0: $50 in cheese to Simon's Specialty Cheese or some of that great fudge or the pizzas from Simon's Specialty Cheese.
1: Wait, there's fudge there?
0: Heck yeah, it's phenomenal. If you ever stop by Simon's Specialty Cheese in Little Chute, it's the bomb. And then a big old cake from Festival Foods, too.
1: Stolen.
0: Yeah.
2: We do not bring plates or cutlery, so
1: they know that we're coming in, but I get scared every time because I just grab the cake and it's sponsored by Festival Foods and leave.
0: Yeah, Huggy just walks out of Festival Foods without paying for the cake, which we don't need to pay for, but it looks suspicious.
2: It does. Ooh, he's stealing.
1: There he goes again with that 14-inch sheet cake.
0: Yeah, it's big. So anyway, you can nominate a teacher by texting TEACHER to 31011 and tell us what they do, why you nominate them. Maybe they've had a special connection with your kid. Or students, if you're up early this morning and maybe you have a teacher that's just gone above and beyond so far this school year and you want to honor them with this special award, text TEACHER to 31011 and you might be chosen as our Teacher of the Month. We'll choose our one for September here. I think today or tomorrow. I think tomorrow we'll choose it for September.
1: Tomorrow.
0: So that will be good. Thanks to Marion University, Teacher of the Month with WIXX. It's 6:17. Here's Alex Warren.
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1: Would you break up with your significant other for this? There is a huge debate going on right now on TikTok about couples who fly together. And in particular, what this one man did and this girl decided, you know what, this guy isn't for me. Now, Huggy and I, we have traveled a lot. We have flown a lot. Mm-hmm. Now, when I fly, I don't care if I'm the last row, last one to get on the plane. You know why? We're all going to go to the same place. So I'm never in a rush to go and sit down. I'll always check my bag if there's not enough luggage up front. Flying is just something you do. I sleep on the plane and that's it. Whereas there's other people who buy first class, need to be on first, have to relax. There's two different types of people.
2: Thomas is one.
1: Me and Thomas, basically. So this girl was on TikTok and said, I knew this guy wasn't my person because of this. And what it was is she doesn't have any status with any airline. Her boyfriend does have status, meaning a lot of points, a lot of miles, all of this. So they had a flight seats next to each other and he got upgraded to first class. And he didn't give it to her. He took the first class. So he got the free drinks. He got the better snacks, the better...
0: bigger chairs.
1: Bigger seats. Bigger leg room. And she thought, I've never had first class. And he should have asked if I wanted to experience that and be bumped up. Or he should have stayed with me because now I'm flying by myself.
2: Two things. She could have told him to go fly a kite. I mean, plane. Number two, who offered it to who? So did the flight attendant offer it to the guy or the girl?
1: Yes, because he's the one with the status. And it's not the flight attendant that does it. It bumps you up in your app because Thomas always gets bumped up. So it'll be like, oh, you're in economy. You're going to go to first class.
0: So how does that work with you then? When you've flown with him, haven't you?
1: Okay, so he only did it once. This actually did happen to us when we first flew together. And he... I was fine with it. It was kind of weird at first because he was first class, but he was in the row right in front of me. So it was like first class, and then the next section was me, not first class.
2: You peasant.
0: There wasn't a divider.
1: But he kept like looking at me and like turning his head to try and talk to me. I'm like, dude, we could have sat next to each other instead of awkwardly yelling a little bit to each other.
0: Right. Were you annoyed though, Adam, for doing that?
1: No, because again, I just sleep. So I was able to fall asleep eventually and not talk, I guess.
0: Right.
1: And then since then, though, you know what he did say? He said, Natalie, you made me realize that stuff just doesn't matter. I don't have to have first class or the nice things all the time. And I was like, aw.
0: Well, that's good.
2: I want to condo.
1: Sit in the back with us.
2: Because the best sleep I've ever got was after a long conversation with my neighbor. And at the end, I said, you better have comfortable shoulders. Because you have to warn the people next to you that your shoulder might be my pillow.
0: You might just fall over and boom.
2: And you know what? You just got to warm them up a little bit. Be like, yo, I'm going to take a little snooze. Can I use your shoulder? And then you make a friend.
1: Yes, but the debate is, should she have felt this way about her boyfriend taking the first class? Or is she overreacting?
2: They didn't ask. They didn't tell her, upgrade her. Dude, get in the back.
1: Get reasonable.
0: But here's the thing, though. With the way airline security is. Now, I haven't flown, honestly, in 20 years, so I don't know. But with security the way it is, would they even allow her to take his place? Because he's the one that has... the points.
1: That's a very good question. And sometimes I know some airlines will let you do that.
0: They do let you swap if you want.
1: Like Thomas has used his status to help me out sometimes if my flight got canceled or delayed because of his status. He calls a certain line and they just pick up right away and they'll help him. Well, they'll help me with my ticket on his behalf. So that's nice.
0: Somebody said, what a D-bag.
2: I mean, come on.
0: 31011 on the text line. Let us know what you think.
1: Yeah. I mean, if I was planning to travel and take a flight with my significant other and we were sitting right next to each other and now all of a sudden it's going to be a stranger sitting next to me, unless I get the whole row to myself, then I'll be cool.
0: They wouldn't fill that seat, though.
1: They could, but standby.
0: Oh, with standby.
2: Standbys. Didn't think about standby.
0: They never put standby in first class.
1: No,
2: I mean, they should. That should be the thing. Leave four open for standby in their first class.
1: Well, that's actually not true. I think some people have gotten first class because it was like the last seat and there was only one standby left.
0: Right,
2: that's $1,400, sir.
0: Well, yeah, it might be too.
2: Standby free? No.
0: No.
1: I think it's like you only pay tax.
0: Right, dude. Hey, let's just go stand at the airport all day. We might get a free flight somewhere.
2: Yeah, I thought that's what you did.
1: Well, you know what TSA is doing now, speaking of that, is you will now be able to hang out with your family and friends up into the gate. You have to get approval. So they're in the beta position right now of it. And you have to send in an application. It has to be about 3 days before the flight is going to happen. So if you wanted to come to the airport with me, Huggy, for example, and hang out with me before the flight, if we're at Appleton Airport, you can. And we can hang out.
0: That's a new thing. We haven't been able to do that since before 9/11,
1: exactly.
0: Right? Yeah.
2: I'll be there.
0: Count on them.
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10: Last day of September and we're seeing some showers. For today, morning showers, mostly cloudy and humid, high near 70. Tonight, cloudy with isolated showers, low 60. Tomorrow, morning showers, cloudy skies, high once again near 70. Looking good for Friday, clearing out, mostly sunny, high near 65. From Fox 11, your station for severe weather coverage, I'm meteorologist Pete Petoniak on 101 WIXX. Now back to Huggy, Natalie, and Corey.
0: 63 right now. Thanks, Pete. It's 6:29 in Green Bay at WIXX. And we have our German friend in the studio with us this morning.
11: Oh, Mr. Strusel here in Dupendaben.
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0: 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Here's Be Her on WIXX.

0: Noah Kahan on WIXX 637. It's Huggy, Natalie, and Corey. Now that we're a month into school, we were just talking about Teacher of the Month, but parents, teachers, how's it going so far this year for you? We'd love to hear like your feedback on the school year this year so far. Are there things that have happened that have kind of gone unexpected, good or bad? 31011 on the Capital Credit Union text line.
1: It's going great for me, guys. I only got one detention so far. It's wild. I've proved myself to get down and graduate to a skinny pencil.
0: You guys still have to do that?
1: Homies of the show, do your kids, even though you don't write cursive anymore and it's all tablets, do you learn and graduate from a fat pencil to a skinny pencil? It took me forever to do it. And I'm like, why would I? Why does it matter?
0: For some reason, I don't remember having a fat pencil.
1: And then there was wide ruled paper and then college ruled paper.
0: Yeah.
1: So I remember that.
0: Yeah.
1: I don't know. There's so many stipulations for my education.
0: But here's the thing, Huggy, you don't really realize this. I mean, you're joking around right now, obviously, but this is the first time in your life where you have been a parental figure to a student who lives with you at least part time.
1: Let me ask you this. Do your kids come home with homework?
0: Sometimes, yeah, they do. Yeah,
1: sometimes.
0: They always have flex time during school, though, where they can get stuff done, which is awesome.
1: Well, Kinley's doing great in school, future stepdaughter, but she never comes home with homework. That was my one thing is I'm going to help her with homework. Not going to get them right, but at least I'm there bonding, you know?
0: Well, that's part of it.
1: Or helping, like I can Google it for you and then know the answer and walk you through it. Am I going to know what I'm talking about? No. What's a Pythagorean theorem? Couldn't tell you. So I'm just saying, but I love seeing parents have that little bit of time with their kid or away from their kid. And then I feel as if you're more excited to see your kid after school. Natalie?
2: I mean, I always miss Atlas.
1: Well, that's okay.
2: If I could homeschool Atlas, I would.
0: Would you really?
2: Oh, yeah. Easily.
1: Who would be the teacher?
2: Not me.
1: I was hoping you said that.
2: No, it definitely wouldn't be me. But yeah, I would love to homeschool and just travel with him, and that would be the dream. But we cannot do that. But his school is so great, and his teachers are amazing this year. It's way more fast paced going into third grade.
0: Yeah. They're starting the pace a little bit, huh?
2: Yep. We have now introduced flashcards for multiplication. We're both using them.
0: Is he doing the multiplication tables? Like, is he learning how to
2: do that? We have a really cool, I got him this, you know those poppets that kids like?
1: Poppets?
2: Yeah. They're the rubber little poppet, whatever. So we have one, and you pop one down, and it's the whole table. So it's engaging for him, and it goes throughout each line and column and row and what have you. So we just make it fun. And let me tell you, that kid loves to play games with his friends. So good bribery. Well, you get your homework done, you get it right, you redo the math problems that you got wrong, you play with your friends.
0: Yeah, that's good. That's good motivation.
1: I think my parents were so stoked that I went to school and barely came home. And we had soccer practice and then girlfriends. And I had a ton of homework. Did I do it? Not really.
0: Sometimes after the summer, though, you do need that break. I mean, September, sometimes parents are celebrating when they're sending their kids back to school because the summer gets long.
2: Yeah. Do you remember when we used to have like 3 hours of homework after school? At least we did in our school. Well, I went to a private school, so we had, it was only for a year, but...
0: Before 3 hours, it was only 8 months.
2: It was required 3 hours of homework.
0: That's a lot.
2: That wasn't even
0: high school. That was middle school.
2: Thank God I got kicked out of that.
0: You're right.
1: Here's one, and I constantly see this, and I really hate that our education system, as far as supplying teachers and paying them correctly, kind of sucks. It says rough start. Many districts are not full staff. I also work for the university. We are struggling.
0: Yeah,
2: but I think it's absolutely disgusting that we pay our athletes millions upon millions of money and so much greed, but yet our teachers are shaping our youth. They are the foundation of our country, and you're telling them we can't give them a livable salary of at least six figures.
1: Yeah, some peeps have a second job after that. I know a couple of teachers.
0: A lot of them do.
1: A couple of teachers that were slinging beers over at White Rhino after they got off work, and I was like, dang, you're my teacher.
0: First several weeks have been challenging. A lot of the generation of kids lack the respect and the discipline, and they think they can do whatever they want and get away with it. This is kind of a parenting issue.
2: Mm-hmm.
0: So, you know, a good reminder to parents to make sure your kids are minding their business and doing what they need to do at home, because it makes it much easier for the teachers.
1: What's your guys' opinion on the amount of homework? It's ridiculous lately. Kids have no time for family. Hmm. They're in school all day, and why so much take home?
2: What grade is yeah. your child in?
0: I'd like to know the grade there.
2: Because third grade, you know, Atlas is getting one sheet and it's like three questions.
0: Doesn't take long.
2: But I can imagine that in high school or even eighth grade is probably significant.
0: Well, like I said, I feel like now they offer kids more opportunities to actually get the homework done in school.
2: Mm-hmm. Yeah, at high school, we had study hall. Did you have study hall?
1: Yeah, I had homeroom is what it was called, yeah.
0: Yeah, they call it flex at our kids' school now. Yeah,
1: it was nice flex. It was right before or after lunch.
0: Seventh to eighth grade, they said. Seven to eight. Does that mean seven to eighth grade?
1: I'm assuming yeah. seven to eight because seven and eight. Oh, yeah, I guess.
0: Because seven and 8 year olds probably yeah. wouldn't have that much homework.
1: Yeah.
0: My kids are in middle school. They never have homework. They work on it in school, says Mike and Nina.
1: They need the experience of carrying an almost broken backpack full of social studies, math, and reading and English books because yes. those backpacks were so heavy. I went through at least two backpacks, not because I lost them or anything, but I did.
0: And the papers that you would shove into your books
1: okay.
0: and all the corners and the sides would get all folded up and crusty in your backpack.
1: Learn from me. Third grade, all my bad graded papers, which was every single one, was in my desk under all my books, and my desk wouldn't close. So eventually, Mrs. Vandermark, who's my teacher, super dope lady, by the way, was like, you can't even do work on this because it's on an acute angle. And I was like, which one's an acute angle again?
0: Good answer.
1: Oh, man.
0: Molly texting into 31011. I'm a teacher. I have to work three jobs.
1: Dang, dude.
2: That's awful.
0: Yeah, that sucks.
2: That's awful. Give these teachers what they deserve, a livable wage and
0: that's
2: everything.
0: Right.
2: If it wasn't for the teachers, your kids wouldn't be in college.
0: Natalie for president.
2: I'm just saying.
0: 644 on WIXX. No, you're right, though. On the way, let's give you a chance to win these tickets for Craftoberfest. Teachers, maybe you just need to go drown your sorrows a little bit on Saturday. 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You got to be at least 21. 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For a chance to win 920-406-1011. 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
0: There's a special event happening on Saturday.
2: It is none other than Craftoberfest.
0: Yeah, lots of sampling, fun stuff in the German culture. Here we go. We got Laura on the line from Fondi. Hi, Laura. How you doing?
14: I'm good, thank you.
0: Laura, you are at the distinguished honor of speaking to our special guest who came in all the way from Germany to play this game with us today.
15: Opa, Strusel! Strusel is here. Oh, Dampensuk and Dupenheimen to you.
0: Okay, so what we're going to do is Strusel is going to read some lyrics to popular songs that you should know here from WIXX, okay? And if you identify the song correctly based on the lyrics, you will win the tickets for Kraftoberfest. All right.
15: Okay.
2: Okay.
15: You ready? Are you there?
2: Hello.
15: Laura.
2: Hello.
15: Laura.
0: Oh, there we go. Laura. She's there.
15: Okay. I gotta bring Strusel in. Hold on.
14: Okay.
15: Oh, hello, Timon. Are you ready to play?
14: Oh, yeah.
15: Oh, gosh. Yeah. Play along. You sound just like me from my homeland. You want to wear Wiederhosen and eat some bratwurst?
14: Oh, that sounds wonderful.
15: Oh, okay. How about we see if you know an Oppenheimer song for this craft?
14: That sounds good.
15: Okay, here we go. I shall read the lyrics. I know who I want to take me home. I will who I want to take me home. I will who I want to take me home. Oppenheimer, take me home. Do you know that song?
14: I know who I want to take me home.
15: I know who I want to take me home in. It's a pretty easy. This is a classic song from my American culture.
0: 1998, I think.
15: Mm-hmm. You want me to sing again? I have great German voice.
14: Yes, please.
15: Okay, I know who I want to take me home. I know who I want to take me home. I am knowing who I want to take me a homin'. Take me homin'.
0: All right, what's the name of that song, Laura?
14: Take Me Home.
0: Take Me Home is...

0: In time, that is.
1: Oofenheim, Skiffendorfen, Newfenbuffen.
0: Woo! All right.
2: She's like, I hear that every weekend.
1: Especially at Kraftoberfest.
0: So you're going to be going to Kraftoberfest in Green Bay at the Rush Center on Saturday. Congratulations. Thanks for calling, Ashley. All right.
3: Thank you.
0: All right, hang on the line. We'll get some more info from you. More tickets coming up tomorrow morning, right around 6:40. We'll have another pair for you on IXX.

0: 101 WIXX, Huggy, Natalie, and Corey at 6:54. I heard some I overheard some women talking about this the other day, and I got curious, and I want to see if you guys know about this, because I didn't realize this was a thing. Have you heard of this Fetch app?
1: Are you trying to make fetch happen?
2: Is that what it means, or are you like
0: trying to make
2: catch?
0: Fetch happen?
1: No, yeah, I've heard of it. It's where you scan your receipts, and you can get like coins.
2: Wait,
1: basically.
2: That's actually it?
0: Yeah, it says it's a free rewards app that lets you earn points by scanning everyday receipts. But there was this one woman that I heard that she said she had like 3 million points or something ridiculous like that. And I thought, wow, that's easy. And all you do is scan apps. This isn't a commercial. I'm just more curious about this.
2: Natasha said Fetch app is my favorite. So I guess it is a thing.
0: Really?
2: Yeah. You have an awesome last name, by the way, too. It ends with a Z.
1: All you have to do is just scan the...
0: Yeah, the receipts, I guess.
1: The receipt.
0: Interesting.
2: Receipts for me just end up in my pants pockets in the wash.
0: Do you get receipts for things?
2: I do. Because, well, receipts for things that I can write off. Because I'm just figuring that out over the last 2 years. I mean, how much money did I spend on my studio? Should I try this? The Fetch app?
0: Well, I don't know. I mean, you're doing it for tax purposes,
2: yeah, yeah.
0: Right?
2: Mm-hmm.
0: Which is actually smart, Huggy.
2: Thank you.
0: Kudos,

0: to you.
1: Thank you.
0: Look at hashtag adulting.
1: Yep. I'm an adult, kind of.
0: No, I don't know. I mean, I usually, like, when I go to Quick Trip, for instance, and they say, do you want a receipt? I'm usually like, nah, I'm good.
2: Same.
0: But when I get gas at Costco, I always print the receipt. I don't know why, but I just feel like I need it in case somebody... I always have the fear that someone's going to be like, hey, come here. Did you pay for that? Huh. Yep, got my receipt right here. I don't know. Just in general, maybe it comes back to when my grandma got busted for accidentally stealing cigarettes from the grocery store when I was little, and
2: it traumatized me.
0: Oh no, she put them in her purse because they kept falling off out of her hands.
1: Yo, there's actually a lot of people using this fetch hack. If you pay for gas inside, you can also scan the receipt from the pump as well because times are different. So you get one from the clerk and then you print out the receipt at the gas pump.
0: Oh.
1: Interesting.
0: So you pump gas first, you get the receipt, then you go inside.
1: And get a receipt.
2: Wow. Kayla said, I've been using Fetch for about a year now and I've earned two $50 gift cards from Amazon. I use those to spend on myself as a little treat.
0: Oh, look at that.
2: I'm about to download Fetch.
1: Is this just for ladies? It can't be, right?
0: It's just for women. Yeah, sorry. If you're a man, you can't use the Fetch app.
2: But that's them tracking you again because they're going to have your information. They're going to see your buying patterns
0: and guess what you're going to get ads. You're going to get ads. That's the thing. I mean, we all get that anyway. Let's face it. We're getting tracked everywhere we go online. So, I mean, we should all be used to that by now.
1: You know, I really thought and was excited that somebody's just going to come over to my house and play catch with my big baby Stinks and my two other dogs. Hey, just click. You know how it's like got that WAG app where somebody could walk your dog for you? I thought this was just
0: the WAG app.
1: Yeah, the Fetch app. Go play.
0: Maybe there's another one.
1: I'm coming up with it.
0: Right. Huh. You can also play games and pass levels for points on Fetch. See, they get you on that, too. All these apps have games, and they suck you into wasting so much time playing games.
2: Yeah. Well, we could just do it here.
1: Like the...
0: you mean when we're supposed to be concentrating on the show, Natalie?
2: What?
0: Exactly.
1: Go back to reading your smut books, please.
0: 657 here on WIXX. Wow. A lot of people are loving the Fetch app, for sure. All right, let's get this forecast with Pete. We'll let you know if it's going to clear up at all anytime soon. And $1,000 a minute on the way at 7:05.
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10: We're dealing with a wet morning. You might need the umbrella. For today, morning showers mostly cloudy and humid, high near 70. Tonight, cloudy with isolated showers, low 60. Tomorrow, morning showers, cloudy skies, high 70. On Friday, mostly sunny skies, high near 65. From Fox 11, your station for severe weather coverage, I'm meteorologist Pete Potoniak on 101 WIXX. 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
1: All right, we've got Sam on the line from Oshkosh. Good morning, Sam. How are you?
3: Doing good. Yourself?
1: Oh, pretty good. What's happening in Oshkosh this morning? Anything exciting? Is it raining in Oshkosh too?
3: Yeah.
1: Yeah, kind of one of those days. Well, let's put a little sunshine in that day with $1,000 of cash. What do you say? 10 questions, 60 seconds. Say pass if you don't know the answer, and we'll come back to it at the end, okay?
3: All right, sounds great. Thank you.
1: Are you feeling confident?
3: You know what? I'm never fully confident, and then I end up doing good sometimes, so who knows?
1: Okay. All right. So, we feel confident for you. So, let's do this. Coming down in 3, 2, 1, go.
4: Which fast food chain was the first to introduce the drive-through window?
3: McDonald's.
4: No.
3: Arby's.
4: Nope.
3: Yeah.
4: Diana Ross got her start with what girl group?
3: The Supremes.
4: What number did Wayne Gretzky wear in the NHL?
3: 88?
4: No.
5: 85?
4: Nope.
3: Pass.
4: What actor played James Bond in Skyfall?
3: Sean Connery?
4: No.
5: Daniel Craig.
4: Dr. Joan Salk is famous for discovering the vaccine to prevent what disease?
3: Polio.
4: A square has a perimeter of 48 centimeters. What is the length of one side?
3: Oh, pass.
4: According to the song, where does Justin Bieber get his peaches?
3: Georgia.
4: Who is the current president of Russia?
3: Vladimir.
4: What is a baby wolf called?
3: Pup.
4: What toy has been called a magic screen on which you can...
1: That is 60 seconds, Sam.
6: Uh-huh.
1: You were rolling there for a minute.
4: My goodness.
3: Yeah, too bad.
4: You were so close with the Wayne Gretzky, though.
6: Yeah. It was 99, 88, 99, same thing. Jack in the Box introduced the drive-through window. A square has a perimeter of 48 centimeters. What is the length of one side? That's 12.
1: 12 times 4. Yeah. Yep. And
3: yep.
1: We gave you Vladimir. It's Vladimir Putin. So the president of Russia, but we were feeling generous on that one, Sam. So, hey, you don't walk away empty-handed. You're going to go play for free at Mole Lake Casino Lodge and Event Center with some free play vouchers. Maybe you win big there, huh?
3: Nice, yeah. I'll have my husband do the gambling. There you go.
1: Was that him in the background helping you out?
4: I hope so.
3: Yeah.
1: All right.
6: Whoops. This is another Coldplay concert.
1: All right, Sam, hang on line. We'll get some info from you. Thanks for playing. It's 7:10 on WIXX. 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

0: Beautiful things that I've got. 101 WIXX 716, a beautiful thing we would like to see by the end of next month, which, by the way, today's the last day of September, but October is right around the corner, is the windows at every PDQ car wash in town filled with these little pink paper purses we're handing out for Pink Your Purse.
1: Finally went to PDQ because I put that off because I'm a dum-dum, and I walked in there, and everybody was wearing the Pink Your Purse shirts.
0: Yeah.
2: Yes.
1: I purchased a pink purse to hang up on the window. Mm-hmm. It's super easy. Just go in there and they're right there. Just say, hey, can I get one of these bad dogs? You put your name up on the window and you're doing good things.
0: Yeah.
1: I love that. The pink shirts and all the PDQ employees wearing them around, it's just, it's nice to see because this is our second year doing it.
2: Yes. Yeah. So it's taken off and it's iconic to join something like this and be a part of some good. And it only costs $1 for one of the pink paper purses. Mm-hmm. And you get to write your name and hang it up like a good student.
0: Yeah. You can join our battle against breast cancer all October long thanks to our friends at Aurora Bay Care Breast Services. And the money raised will benefit the Remember to Live Foundation, in which we got a chance to learn a little bit more about with our interview yesterday.
1: Yeah, he was super dope. And I found out he's from Crete, which is right next to beach here, and that's where I'm from. So it's really, really cool.
0: So the gentleman who started that
2: lost
0: his wife to breast cancer, unfortunately. Mm-hmm. And he had a chance to go on a vacation when his son was still young with his wife. She was in late stages of breast cancer, and it provided them some amazing memories that his son especially will have the rest of his life with his mom. And that's what the Remember to Live Foundation does. So it's a really, really cool cause. And you can go to any PDQ car wash or a rare Aurora Bay Care Breast Services and purchase these $1 pink paper purses for the cause. 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

0: All right, people, it's time to come clean this morning on WIXX 721 with Huggy, Natalie, and Corey. We want to know, because this happened last week, and this happened on the air, and it just kind of made us think. We were talking about the upcoming Packers versus Falcons game.
1: Oh, no.
0: With Luddy, who does sports in the 5 o'clock hour for us from our sister station. And we were talking about the Falcons, and Natalie.
1: We don't have to tell this story.
2: I think we do.
0: Natalie asked, are Falcons real? Like, you thought you thought maybe Falcons were mythical creatures.
2: Are there any mythical creatures in football?
0: Let me think. Well, now you got me thinking.
1: Raiders.
2: Come on.
0: Yeah, I mean, the Raiders are kind of a mythical creature, I guess. I mean, I'm trying to think of who.
1: I mean, Packers even. Like, what? Even
0: they're the meat packers.
1: Yeah, they are.
0: Can't say that.
1: What? They're packing meat.
0: They are.
2: Are they packing meat or cheese?
0: What's the dumbest question you've ever asked?
2: Just let Natalie talk for 20 minutes.
0: Just admit it. No.
1: I love today.
0: Yeah. But you do. Okay. So what, besides the Falcons question?
1: How do you say this?
2: You did that twice this morning.
1: I know.
0: Yeah. Well, you got Gretzky right, though. I mean, it's better than...
1: Why did I get it right, though?
0: Because you asked. Mm-hmm. Yes. What would you have said?
1: Probably that.
0: Yeah, I mean, there's not real mistaking.
2: Then Corey shortly said after, you know, that's centimeters, right? Because it was cm.
1: Yeah, you did. I just looked at him.
0: You
1: like,
0: got mad.
2: 48 cm.
0: You got mad at me because I thought, well, you never know with Natalie.
1: Mad at you. I just looked at you.
2: I think
0: got a little bit disappointed at me.
2: The common question that I feel dumb about, and I still don't believe, is Alaska you can drive to.
1: Yeah.
2: I still feel dumb about
0: so
2: that.
0: So this was last year, I think. Mm-hmm. It was at least a few months ago, almost a year ago. And we were talking, it was a freak out Friday, and somebody was freaking out that they were going to drive via RV to Alaska. And you guys are like, you can't do that. And I said, of course you can do that. What do you mean? They're like, it's not connected.
2: Yeah.
0: And here's the thing. So I took it to the barbershop we go to after that because I thought, because you two were dead set on it not being able to drive to Alaska until they explained what the catch was there. But there were girls that were working at the barbershop that also didn't realize that. And we realized why we think that.
2: Well, I mean, I only see boats. I've never saw a video of Alaska and said, oh, there's a car. You ever think about that?
0: I guess you're right.
2: Where are the cars at? I only see boats.
0: But it has to do with the maps, because on the maps growing up.
1: On the maps, Alaska was never connected to the United States.
0: It was always kind of its own separate square in the upper left-hand corner of the map, because they didn't want to put all of Canada in the U.S. map. So I could kind of see where you're coming from there. 31011, we can keep you anonymous. And we want to know, what was the dumbest question that you've ever asked?
1: Or have heard lately.
0: Somebody did say the Seahawks are mythical. Okay.
2: Seahawks, they're a bird.
0: I know, but
1: they're not a real bird?
0: There's no such thing as a Seahawk,
2: It's a hawk over the sea.
0: Okay, there's a hawk flying over the sea. I guess that technically would be a Seahawk.
2: I mean, I'm just saying, dude.
0: We call them the water chicken.
1: What about Buccaneers?
2: Those are pirates, dude.
1: Yeah, but pirates aren't real.
2: Yes,
1: anymore.
2: They were, Natalie.
1: Were not anymore.
2: There are pirates now. They're just different.
0: Here's one. Has Friday the 13th ever been on Halloween?
2: Oh, wow.
0: Think about that. Has it, Natalie?
1: Guys, you're not going to get me with this one. You were close.
0: I was close. It made you think for a second, didn't it?
1: My dumbest one, I said this recently that I heard, is when I lived in New York and someone said, oh, how close is Milwaukee from Wisconsin?
2: I'm an idiot. I just Googled, Friday the 13th? Has Halloween ever been on Friday the 13th?
0: It does make you pause for a second if you don't.
2: Oh, my gosh. Friday the 13th.
0: There is somebody driving in the car right now that still doesn't understand why it couldn't be on the 13th.
2: It's the 13th. Oh, my gosh. Now I feel stupid.
0: One time I was looking in the mirror and I saw my brother sitting in the living room. And I said to him, do you know if you can see you in a mirror, you can see me?
1: Mm-hmm.
0: Do you know that if I can see you in a mirror, you can see me?
2: No way.
0: That's what somebody asked.
2: Man, dude, I have a mirror right outside my bathroom, and I could see my girlfriend.
0: And she can see you.
2: I shouldn't keep the door open anymore.
1: No.
2: No. Dang. Mm-mm. Wow, dude, all these things, I'm feeling dumber. I'm feeling dumb.
0: Did you see Sierra's? Sierra said, I was driving into Seymour, and there's that sign that says Home of the Hamburger when you drive into Seymour. Mm-hmm. And I looked at my ex at the time and asked, what the heck is a hamburger? She said it was a rough day. Isn't that weird? Once in a while, you do come across that where your brain just isn't firing, and you see a word and you don't know what it means, and it takes like a second or two for it to like sink in. Yep.
2: This one was awesome because I thought this too. I asked what time midnight mass was. Is midnight mass always at midnight?
0: See, I don't think it is, because some churches, like on Christmas Eve, like they'll do midnight mass at 10 or 11. It doesn't always have to be a midnight, but they call it midnight mass. Brian, that might not be as dumb as you think it is.
1: Sarah said, I asked if we were still going to be in America when we were driving to New Mexico.
2: Yeah, because it's not old Mexico, it's New Mexico. Wait, yeah. Is that part of the United States?
0: My God, Huggy, please tell me you're kidding.
2: Dude, I thought that was Mexico the whole time. It is Mexico, but it's New Mexico, right?
0: Just stop talking.
2: No, they built it right next to Mexico.
0: They did.
2: So they
0: built
2: it. You see my confusion?
0: They built it. We're going to build a state.
2: Isn't that what they did?
0: You know what's funny, Huggy, is that a few minutes ago, you said, just talk to Natalie for 20 minutes. I think we have to talk to you for about,
2: these things are legit.
0: 5 minutes.
1: Thank you.
2: One time I asked my parents where the Kentucky Derby was held.
1: That's a fair question, though. Because you could say it's held in Churchill in the...
0: At Churchill Downs.
1: Yes.
2: In Kentucky.
0: Now, if you ask what state the Kentucky Derby was held in, that might be dumb.
1: Yeah.
2: Churchill.
0: Right.
2: Mm-hmm.
1: In my 30s, when I learned eggs aren't considered a dairy product, for some reason, I always lumped them in. They're not considered a dairy product?
2: Yeah, because you put them in protein shakes and stuff. I mean,
1: Rocky... What are they considered?
2: Rocky drink, that, I thought that was milk, kind of.
1: What?
2: Can't you milk
0: my
2: chicken?
0: God.
2: You're telling me that chickens don't have nipples and you can't milk them and eggs come out of there. Little eggs.
0: All I'm thinking about is the one line that we're all thinking about right now.
2: What does Huggy think New England is near? I don't know. England?
0: Yeah, Rob. Come on, Rob texting in. Oh, my God. This is funny. My husband was appalled at your conversation and how many miles per hour you drive in relation to your speed.
1: You should hear our timed conversation.
0: Yeah, those both of those are...
2: We figured this out the other day. You're driving 25 miles an hour if you're driving 25 miles in an hour.
0: Correct. That's why they call it that. Yeah, that's why it's 25 miles per hour.
2: Dang, dude.
1: But I thought that was the speed limit.
2: And this is why the teachers need to get paid more.
0: Obviously, the Illinois and Southern Wisconsin school districts have failed us. 729
2: okay,
0: here on IXS.
1: Wow.
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15: Last day of September and we're seeing some showers. For today, morning showers, mostly cloudy and humid, high near 70. Tonight, cloudy with isolated showers, low 60. Tomorrow, morning showers, cloudy skies, high once again near 70. Looking good for Friday, clearing out, mostly sunny, high near 65. From Fox 11, your station for severe weather coverage, I'm meteorologist Pete Petoniak on 101 WIXX. Now back to Huggy, Natalie, and Corey.
0: 62 now. Thanks, Pete. It's 7:32 on WIXX. Dumbest questions that you've ever asked or heard asked is what we're talking about today. We're getting some good ones on the text line at 31011.
2: Yeah. This one, I'm just going to come after Chris real quick. I've listened to some pretty unintelligent conversations on the radio before, but you guys are taking the cake today. Oh my goodness, a chicken with nipples. Come on. I'm just saying, I got nipples.
0: But here's the thing.
2: I have nipples.
0: So I just looked it up.
2: What does it say? They have nipples, right?
0: Nipples exist to feed milk from mammary glands to babies. Only mammals have them. Chickens are birds. They do not produce milk or nurse their young. Now, I think what you're getting confused is that we eat chicken breasts, and we associate breasts with nipples, right?
2: Welcome!
0: But
2: welcome to the conversation,
0: here's the thing.
2: Guys.
0: It's not really a breast because there's no mammary glands. They say that the reason why we call it the breast of the chicken is because it's the chest meat. So we would. It sounds better to say, hey, give me some chicken breast rather than some chicken chest.
2: I like chicken chest. That's way better. Chicken chest, dude.
0: I'll have a chicken chest
2: just
0: sandwich, please.
2: Just eat bats.
0: Yeah, next time you're at the restaurant, order a chicken chest sandwich and see what they say.
2: Why not? Why not?
1: And for Chris, we did say we're talking about the dumbest questions right now. So, yeah, this isn't going to be the most intelligent conversation.
0: Christy said my sister-in-law called a portrait studio for pricing and was told what the sitting fee was. And she asked, well, how much is it if we stand?
2: Honestly,
1: that's funny.
2: That's a good question. Wait, I have nipples. Can you milk me?
0: Exactly. That's the line I was thinking.
2: And why do dogs have belly buttons?
0: Meet the parents.
2: Do dogs have belly buttons?
1: Don't they?
0: I don't look it up. I don't know.
2: I've never seen a belly button on Stinks, and I've looked.
1: Tiff said, I didn't realize pickles were cucumbers until I was a senior in high school.
2: Oh, come on. Dogs.
1: I didn't realize
2: belly.
1: That either.
0: There's a lot of people that didn't. Here's one. Okay, so we went to the Seattle versus Packers game in Seattle, Washington, a couple years ago. My fiance was like, oh, I just had to book a trip for my boss to the White House in Washington. She flies in at the same time and are leaving at the same time. We could probably meet her at the airport and have lunch or something. I was really confused, and it made me question the geography. And then I was like, no, that's Washington, D.C., not Washington, the state. My fiance at the time had always thought that the White House was very near Seattle.
2: Just letting you guys know right now, New Mexico, New England. Washington, they built another one.
0: Well, why did they do that?
2: Washington, D.C., they got another Washington.
0: They did that just to confuse people like Huggy.
2: Whatever,
0: dude. Did you tell your parents that you were moving to the Capitol when you got your job in Seattle?
2: They probably would have believed
0: it. I'm going to be living near the capital of the United States.
2: Well, you know, teach their own. I taught myself different ways of learning. Yes, dogs do have belly buttons, by the way. I don't know where it is. I want to put my finger in Stinks' belly button.
0: I don't think he would
2: one.
0: Like that, probably.
2: He might. He likes everything. They're flat scars behind where the umbilical cord was attached before birth. You're lying. I've never seen this before. Never.
0: Yeah, I'm kind of surprised because you're pretty close with your dog.
2: Mm-hmm. Yeah, I like to rub his belly.
1: Sierra said, my son is now yelling all the animals that have nipples.
2: Honestly,
1: nice.
2: You're
0: hey
2: welcome.
0: Guys, you're welcome. Yeah.
2: You're welcome, dude.
0: Jenny said, I once thought a narwhal was mythical but swore that jackalopes were real. You know what a jackalope is? Cross between a jackrabbit and an antelope. It's a rabbit
2: with horns.
0: With horns.
1: I thought that was the pumpkin.
0: The pumpkin?
2: The pumpkin? What do you mean the pumpkin?
1: Isn't a jackalope a pumpkin?
0: That's a
2: jack-o'-lantern.
0: Oh boy. All right. Well, on that note, I think we better wrap it up. But that concludes. We can probably do this segment every week. This is fun.
1: I'm kidding,
0: it's
1: guys.
0: 6:30. Are you really?
1: Yes.
0: Sometimes I can't tell. 7:36. Natalie, what's coming up with the hit list?
1: Well, one Sheen is great, but having two Sheen is even better. We're going to talk about this next.
0: All right. It's Alex Warren. Here's Fever Dream on WIXX.

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2: Brought to you by our friends at Habish, Habish, and Rhodes here. So former American Idol contestant, he was on season 12. Caleb Flynn was actually found guilty yesterday of murdering his wife. Now, the crazy thing about this case is that he was doing that because he wanted to be with his mistress, and he wrote these AI songs, and they had to play them all in court as well. And the watching the court squirm was just...
3: Ashley showed me that. My girlfriend showed me that. She was like, watch how awkward they look.
2: Yes.
3: And I'm like, dang, dude, this song sucks.
2: And it's so disturbing because when you watch his American Idol interviews of when he got the golden ticket, all he does is talk about the gratitude of his wife.
3: Really?
2: So it's just and he was a pastor as well. Yes. It's a crazy story.
0: Candace Glover won season 12, by the way, of American Idol. That was way back in 2013.
2: Oh, wow.
0: Candace Glover. I don't even remember.
2: I remember that
3: Donald
2: name.
3: Donald Glover's daughter.
2: No. It's not.
3: It's got to be.
2: All right. Even though she is gone, Dolly Parton is still blessing us with a little cup of ambition because her coffee line just launched yesterday for National Coffee Day. And she filmed this ad in July. She looks so sweet in it. So if you want a cup of ambition, you can order it now on her website.
0: So it's actually like ground coffee?
2: Yeah.
3: Wow. Okay. Cool.
2: It's pink. It's in a little pink.
0: Of course it is.
2: Yeah. It's cute. All right. Charlie Sheen, our favorite little troublemaker. Well, he's coming back on our screens with none other than Martin Sheen, his dad.
0: How old is Martin Sheen? He's got to be up there.
2: I think he's in his like early 80s, late 70s.
0: No, he's got to be older than that.
2: You think so?
0: Charlie Sheen has got to be close to 60. He's got to be in his 60s. I suppose you could be 80-something.
2: Yeah, maybe. So they're playing the actual father and son in a new comedy called Happy Jack, where Charlie is Jack, and he is the dad of two daughters, while his dad is the one that's basically saying that he deserves all the credit for how well the daughters turned out.
0: Huh.
2: So the show is expected to premiere on AMC next year. I think it's going to be a hit. A lot of people are excited for
3: this. He's 86.
2: Dang.
3: 86 years old.
0: How old is Charlie Sheen?
3: Charlie is
0: he's got to be
3: Charlie Sheen is 61.
0: Okay, there you go. 741, that is Natalie's hit list. Thanks to our friends at Habish, Habish, and Rotier. National reputation, hometown service. Well, it's back.
4: It's back, ladies and gentlemen.
0: It's been at least 5, maybe 6 weeks since we've done Be Right Back bangers on WIXX for various reasons, but we're back at it today, and this is your opportunity, folks.
3: I'm excited to write a song about you, for you, and something weird about you. 31011. I'm a little rusty, but I'm going to get through it. I'm kind of nervous and excited.
0: Let me tell you, Huggy was previewing the beats that he made yesterday for these because he puts together the lyrics on the spot, basically. So the beats are, as the kids say, P-H-A-T.
3: Fat.
2: I
3: texted Corey yesterday. I said, I don't even know if I want to use these for bangers.
0: They're so good.
3: What it is. It's a banger for a reason.
0: So your name, your town, something weird or interesting about you, and you could hear yourself, the subject of a song. 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
1: It's that time of the week where your dreams of having a song written about you can be made possible. 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
0: Woo! It's back, baby! Let's go!
2: All right, Huggy, who is our first Be Right Back banger about?
0: All right, song about you, written about you, and something weird about you, Kaylee Oshkosh. And she loves mushrooms and cats. This will be a good one. Hey, I'm a little rusty, guys, but we'll get after it. Let's go.

0: Let's go.
1: Hey.
0: Oh, right. Shiitake, let's go.
1: Is that the mushroom song?
2: Mm-hmm.
1: Yeah, song. Love or something that. Like that? All right, that's Be Right Back, banger number one. We got time for two more. We need your name, your town, and something interesting about you to 31011. Text it in, and we could be writing a Be Right Back banger and performing it about you next on WIXX.

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2: All right, we're going into banger number two where somebody tells us where they're from, something weird about you. Huggy, who is number two and what is going on?
3: I didn't realize or remember how quick of a time turnaround that was, so we're going to see how this one goes. McKay from Marinette, she's 5 months pregnant, and she's having her first baby.
0: Oh, awesome.
3: Let's try this one, dude.
0: Here we go.
3: Ooh, I like that beat. It's one of my

Crying's about to start. Keep your husband. Yeah, that's a baby fart. Crying's about to start. Keep your husband up. That's a baby fart. Wah, wah, wah, wah, wah. That's what you'll hear. Wah, wah, wah, wah, wah. That's what you hear. She's crying. She's dripping. She's ready for a sipping. She's crying. She's sipping. She's ready for a sipping. You got baby on the brain.

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1: It's got baby on the brain, baby on the brain. Hey, Michaela got baby on the brain. Hey.
2: Oh, yeah.
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2: Wow.
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2: 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All right. That beat's awesome, by the way. That's a good one. 7:55 on WIXX. 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
2: All right, Huggy, it's the last Be Right Back Banger of the day. Who is it? Where are they from? And what's weird about them?
3: Oh, you got to turn on my board, baby.
0: Here we go.
3: All right, we got Leah from Kewaunee. She likes Elvis and chicken pot pie.
2: Nice.
4: It's a great combo.
0: It's random, but we like it almost as much as we like this beat you made. Nice.

0: love. Now that's a hunk of honkin' burning hot, hot love. Now that's a hunk of burning love. That's some hot love. That's some hot love.
1: Oh.
0: Thank you. Thank you very much. I'll have another slice of pie. Slice of pie. I said, thank you. Thank you very much. I'll have another pie. A nice of chicken pie pie. And I said, thank you. Thank you very much. I'll have another slice of that chicken pot pie. I said, thank you very much. I'll have another slice of that chicken pot pie. Num, num.
2: There we go.
1: Yeah. Wow. Never thought I would hear a song like that, in my life.
2: Amazing.
3: I combined both of them.
2: That's really good. I think that should be called thank you very much. Mm-hmm. And then in parentheses, the chicken pot pie song.
3: I mean, it's kind of like the Gout song, but about chicken pot pie. You know, I got all those.
1: Iconic.
2: Oh, I'm so happy. Be Right Back bangers are back.
3: There we go.
2: Yes.
3: Doing every it next week.
2: Wednesday morning, right around 7:40, we start Be Right Back bangers with Huggy exclusively on WIXX. It's 8:03, and Peyton from Shawano is standing by. Going to try to win $1,000 with $1,000 Minute next.

0: right, it's time for $1,000 Minute here. It's 8:06 with Huggy, Natalie, and Corey on WIXX. Kind of a wet start to our Wednesday. Yeah. Temperatures right now in the low 60s across northeast Wisconsin.
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0: That's right. All right, we have got our contestant on the line. Please welcome Peyton, from Shawano. Hi, Peyton. How are you?
3: I'm good.
0: All right, Peyton's ready to rock the $1,000 Minute. You know how to play, Peyton. You've played before, right?
3: I've not played before.
0: Oh, that's right. You haven't. Sorry. You're a first timer. So just say pass if you don't know the answer. The word is pass.
3: Okay.
0: And as long as there's time at the end, we'll come back to them. Okay. We'll try to give you $1,000. You got to answer all 10 questions correctly.
3: Okay.
0: Are you nervous?
3: Yes.
0: Nah, don't be.
4: Nah, you're fine. You sound confident.
0: Yes, you sound very confident. Here we go. 3, 2, 1, go.
5: What is the name for the plastic or metal tube found on the ends of shoelaces?
3: Isn't it an aglet?
0: Yes.
5: What is James Bond's code name?
3: 007.
5: In the movie Pulp Fiction, what is the name of the character played by Samuel L. Jackson?
3: Pass.
5: In what fictional Indiana town does the sci-fi series Stranger Things take place?
3: Pass.
5: What actor plays Ken in the 2023 blockbuster movie Barbie?
3: Ryan Gosling.
5: Who was the first person to ever perform a Lambo leap?
3: Pass.
5: Anna, Elsa, Kristoff, and Olaf are all characters in what animated movie?
3: Frozen.
5: Which battle between the U.S. and British effectively ended the Revolutionary War?
3: The Battle of Gettysburg?
5: No.
3: Pass.
5: How old was Queen Elizabeth II when she was crowned the Queen of England?
0: That is 60 seconds, Peyton. It goes fast. You did pretty well first time, though.
5: Good job, girlfriend.
4: All right, here we go.
3: Thanks.
4: Yorktown. Yorktown was the battle between U.S. and the British to end the Revolutionary War. This should be in the history books. Leroy Butler performed the first Lambo leap. We got Hawkins. Hawkins is the Indiana town that's in Stranger Things. Samuel L. Jackson. Jules Winfield. Jules Winfield. That would be him. There you go. Yeah,
0: and I believe 27 was how old Queen Elizabeth II was when she was crowned the Queen of England. Hey, Peyton, you did a great job for your first time. Thank you so much for playing in Shawano. Have a wonderful day, okay?
3: Yeah, you too.
0: All right, we'll see you. 8:09 on WIXX. 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

0: Got that big energy here on WIXX. Tuggy, Natalie, and Corey. Big energy, just like Becca Mertens of De Pere had yesterday morning at 8:40.
1: Oh, my gosh. She won a grip of cash. Over $900.
0: Yeah, $966.42, by the way, was the last jackpot amount.
2: And now we have a new amount, so hopefully you have been keeping track. And if you haven't gotten us your name yet, go ahead and text money to 31011.
1: Ooh-wee, the third famidge.
0: Yeah, the third jackpot in our jackpot for free money jackpot. We have got lots of jackpots there.
1: Lots of jackpots.
0: We've got Trans-Siberian Orchestra tickets for you to win, which if you've never been to TSO, Trans-Siberian Orchestra, it's a Christmas experience that you will never forget.
1: Yeah.
2: Start a new tradition with your family.
1: I'm going this year with Ashley and Kinley. For sure.
0: I mean, we're talking lasers. We're talking flames. We're talking
1: headbanging
0: dudes. Yeah, it's basically a rock concert that's disguised as a Christmas show. So if you haven't got your tickets yet for that, you should get those because both sessions on the 19th sell out. There's an afternoon and an evening show. And a dollar from each, or actually, I don't know if it's a dollar, but it's a certain percentage of the proceeds goes towards the Feeding America Eastern Wisconsin this year to help feed our neighbors.
1: So they Which is awesome.
0: Yeah, they always give back a ton to charity as well with the Trans-Siberian Orchestra. You'll instantly win those at 8:40 when we call your name for the free money jackpot here on WIXX.

0: 101 WIXX, Huggy, Natalie, and Corey. That is a little song from Dexter and the Moon Rocks.
1: Yeah.
0: It's called Freaking Out. We're freaking out. Do you ever get freaked out because you don't get to give yourself a secret guilty pleasure? We all have them, right? We all know those little things that we treat ourselves to sometimes that we don't really like to admit too much because we probably either feel guilty about doing it or we just, I don't know, maybe a little bit embarrassed about it potentially.
1: I'll admit to it right now.
0: Okay, this is a family show, Huggy.
1: Okay, then I'll admit to something else. Secretly. And this has been recent since I moved in with my girlfriend. She has moo-moos.
0: She has what?
1: Moo-moos. Really long. What would they would even be considered, Natalie? Really long.
2: Nightgowns.
1: Nightgowns?
2: Uh-huh.
1: Dude, I don't know why dudes don't wear moo-moos more often.
0: Are you telling me you wear your girlfriend's nightgowns?
1: Go ahead and throw one of your wives on today. Get ready for bed and you tell me that you don't like it. Moo-moos are awesome.
0: I think
2: you can call it a doo-doos or a boo-boos.
0: A boo-boos for bros.
1: Yo, try your wife's on tonight, Corey.
0: I don't know what a moo is. It like all I think of is
2: a long nightgown.
0: A negligee.
1: No, it's not. Google it real quick and look up what a moo-moo is, and you're gonna be.
2: And
1: like,
2: it's not a teddy.
1: Not
2: either.
1: At all. I know
2: what
1: that
2: is. I don't even know what that is.
0: I think I know what a teddy is. What is a moo-moo?
1: Yeah, a moo-moo, dude.
0: It's a loose, flowing, and comfortable dress of Hawaiian origin.
1: Mm-hmm. Yeah.
0: A luau. Oh, okay, yeah. So it's kind of like a robe.
1: No, I mean it's
0: a little. Not really.
2: Well, the muumuu name has kind of been adopted into other pajama type styles. So you can even call a super long t-shirt a muumuu at this point.
1: I'm talking about lacy muumuus down to my ankles.
0: Do you really?
1: Yeah, dude. It's so nice. It's so nice. It's breezy.
0: And here's the thing: like in Huggy's house, nobody even looks twice at that.
1: No.
0: Because it's Huggy. Karen says a man's is called a night shirt.
1: Here's the thing. Should I take a photo of myself in the muumuu later today and then prove to you guys that it's super comfortable looking?
0: Homies?
2: I don't doubt you.
0: We'll leave that one up to you.
1: Just 31011, text muumuu to 31011.
0: Moo. Text moo to 31011.
1: I'll take a picture.
0: Guilty pleasure, Natalie?
2: My guilty pleasure? Ooh. Okay. Sometimes when I have nothing to do and Alice is in school, I will literally take my car, go in a parking lot. Either I'll order food, like I'll go through a drive-thru, or I'll just bring some from home. And I'll sit in my back seat and I'll put on some reality TV and I will just chill. Why? No animals are bugging me. Nobody's coming to my house. Nobody knows where I am. I'm just
0: so
2: like,
0: you'll sit in a parking lot by yourself in the back seat of your own car?
2: And yeah, have some food and just girl rot. I've learned that's my new favorite place to girl
0: rot. Wow.
1: You don't have. I have car cries sometimes. You got to sit in the car.
2: I love
1: and
2: a good car cry
1: bit.
2: Or scream. Sometimes I feel like the neighbors are going to call on me because I scream so loud in my car. Dang. No one's home.
0: Do you like feel better afterwards?
2: Oh yeah.
0: Do you punch?
2: Well, I can't be a good mom from jail, so I got to do something.
1: All right, there we go, ladies and gentlemen.
0: All right, I was going to say you know mine is. Mine's much simpler than that.
1: Yeah, donuts.
2: What?
0: No,
2: actual sugar in your coffee.
0: Well,
1: once a year I put actual sugar in my coffee to taste good.
0: It's a real big day when I do that. No, it is my foo-foo, highfalutin, fancy coffee drink from our favorite coffee spot here down the road that I order. And Huggy makes fun of me every time because it's like 26 words long.
1: It takes 5 minutes for him to order it, and then it's not good.
0: I think it's delicious. I'm addicted.
1: He got me one time. Natalie, did you like it?
2: I think so.
0: I think you did. Huggy, you didn't. But was that before you stopped drinking?
1: Yeah. Because no, that was after.
0: That was after, okay, because I was going to say you didn't like sweets before you got sober.
1: No, it's been 6 months, and then also on the semaglutide that I'm on, we talked about this with my girlfriend, Corey. She used to drink a cup of coffee every morning as her guilty pleasure, and she can't do it anymore because for some reason I don't like, you know how often I was pounding those nitros?
0: Yeah, you were
1: and
0: doing
1: I,
0: it every day.
1: I can't do it every day. I can't do it anymore. Yeah, it was gross.
2: Thank God.
0: Bonnie says, Natalie. Bonnie on the text line says, Natalie, that's a great idea to girl rot. I'm going to try it.
2: Try it. It's my new favorite place to hang out.
0: That is so funny.
1: Does your car depreciate in value if you do that?
0: You're rotting.
2: Comes with girl rot.
0: There's definitely some girl rotting happening in here.
1: Todd, stop being creepy. I don't know if that's all I said is a picture of Natalie in her car acting. Nope. See, that's what I'm saying. No, I didn't read the rest of it.
0: Goodbye.
1: Goodbye.
0: 31011 is the text line. If you want to let us know what your secret guilty pleasure is this morning, we'd love to hear from you. We'll keep you anonymous too. And by the way, you did mention your sobriety, Huggy. It's a big day for Huggy today.
1: Yep,
0: it is the exact
1: 6 months today, dude.
2: Ding,
1: I am
2: ding,
1: 6 months sober as we speak.
0: So that was, wait, what's the math on that? It's October. No, it's September. So that would be,
1: I think it was the end of March when I started.
0: It was that long
1: March,
0: ago?
1: April, May, June, July.
0: Wow.
1: Yeah. Yeah.
0: That's amazing, man. Good for you.
1: When did I start? Now I can't even think. I don't know. I'd have to look back. But yeah, I'm keeping track of it. My guilty pleasure was booze.
0: Yeah.
2: I thought you were going to say something else for a second.
0: Your secret guilty pleasure.
2: That's still your guilty pleasure, though.
1: That is also a guilty pleasure of mine that another, we won't talk about.
0: It's another B word. 824 on IXX. We'd love to hear from you.
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14: We're dealing with a wet morning. You might need the umbrella. For today, morning showers, mostly cloudy and humid, high near 70. Tonight, cloudy with isolated showers, low 60. Tomorrow, morning showers, cloudy skies, high 70. On Friday, mostly sunny skies, high near 65. From Fox 11, your station for severe weather coverage, I'm meteorologist Pete Potoniak on 101 WIXX. 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
0: 62 right now. Thanks, Pete. It's 8:28, and we got a special event coming up this Friday. We have a special guest in the studio. We welcome our friend Jake from Bergstrom.
15: Hey,
0: hello, sir.
15: Not Bergstrom.
16: No, thank you so much for having me.
0: Yeah, this is a Drive for a Cure. 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And what are we looking forward to this Friday and Saturday?
16: Yeah, this Friday and Saturday, our Drive for a Cure event, it's a really unique event to bring people together. 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
1: Now, I've done it the last 4 years at Bergstrom, and some of the cars you have, there's some whips, dude. There's some really nice cars. Not all the cars are nice, but there's a couple of specials.
0: Well, that's kind of the whole point of it, is it gives people an opportunity to drive a car maybe that they normally wouldn't be able to drive.
16: Sure, and there's not a limit to this. I mean, there's a route that's easily posted here. And people, it's so fun working these events. You'll get someone who says, I drove 45 cars yesterday, and
2: wow.
16: And now I'm back again the next day to keep this going to see how much I can raise.
1: Wow.
2: That's amazing.
1: That's awesome.
2: Well, and if people can't make it this weekend to your event, another unique thing that Bergstrom is doing, for every new like on their Facebook, Instagram, or LinkedIn page, they'll donate $5 to the cause. So there's no excuse.
0: Yeah.
2: Everyone's attached to their phone.
0: Bergstrom Automotive on Facebook, Instagram, or LinkedIn. So look for that this weekend. But you guys have raised more than $700,000 for breast cancer research since you started this back in 2008. That's amazing.
16: Yeah, we've been doing a long time. We've got this down to a science. $700,000 is great, but the need is so, never ending there right now. I shouldn't say that. I hope at some point we get to that end where we start raising money for something else. But Bergstrom Automotive, firm believer in giving where we get. And, everybody has somebody. I have people in my life that have been affected by cancer. And I just think it's such a neat deal to get survivors or people that are coming in to raise money and tribute for someone who is special to them. Really one of my favorite weekends to be a part of.
0: Absolutely. And you can be a part of it too. So it's Friday, Victory Lane by Bergstrom Hyundai in Appleton. Also on Saturday, Exit 116, Bergstrom Volkswagen in Oshkosh. And Huggy's going to be in Green Bay on Taylor Street at Bergstrom Buick GMC Cadillac on Saturday. So come by and see him. It's 9 to 3 each one of those days. It is Bergstrom Automotive's Drive for a Cure. And again, like them on Facebook, Instagram, or LinkedIn for an additional donation. Make sure you do that. Jake, thank you so much for joining us.
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0: Awesome. It's 8:32 here on IXX. Here's the latest.
17: Let's go.
0: From Miley Cyrus.

0: Miley's new song off the number one album in America, by the way, Bass Persuades. What's the name of the album again? Do we remember?
1: I think it's Bass Persuades, right?
0: Oh, is it? Okay.
2: Okay, guys.
0: Hey, guys. That's the title track off her album there, eh? It's 8:35. We were just talking about Secret Guilty Pleasures. We got a couple of great texts in the 31011. Crystal from Nina, she says, I'm a busy mama, constantly running from one practice to another. My guilty pleasure is getting to the last practice early and sitting in my car to doom scroll. It could be 10 minutes or 30 minutes. That's my time to never have to respond to anyone.
2: Or you just do like I do and don't respond, period.
0: How many text messages do you have unread on your phone right now?
2: That's why I did so good on Screen Free Week. I have 139.
0: Oh, my God.
2: I have 215 missed phone calls, and I also my mailbox is full.
0: So
2: I'm
0: don't
2: just saying.
0: Make sure you never take time to clear that out.
2: No, I'm never going. I tried one time. I went back and like responded to everybody, but ones were like from 2 years ago. They're like, who is this? So I was in Colorado trying to respond.
0: Kendra says her secret guilty pleasure is micro dramas. Mm. Micro dramas, yeah. And then there was another one too, I think. Oh, Jazzy said, my guilty pleasure is being nosy and Monster energy drinks.
2: How come nobody's saying their guilty pleasure is moo-moos like me?
0: You're the only one.
2: Whatever.
0: We did get a couple of moos, by the way, on the text line.
2: I'm going to do it. I got to have somebody take a photo of me.
0: Natalie, what's coming up with the hit list?
1: The Sheen family is coming back. I'm going to tell you how you can catch them next.
0: 3 Days Grace at 8:37 on WIXX.

0: It's 101 WIXX, Huggy, Natalie, and Corey. Coming up on 840 almost.
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2: Can America handle this family coming back? We'll get into it. But first, brought to you by your friends at Habish Habisham Road. See, your former American Idol contestant and church pastor, Caleb Flynn, was found guilty yesterday of murdering his wife. He competed on season 12 in 2013. So that was a pretty crazy case if you haven't watched it. But the fact that he was on American Idol, and the entire time he was on American Idol, he just glorified his wife.
0: So weird.
2: All that because he wanted to be with his mistress.
0: That was season 12 back in 2013.
3: Yes. That was a long time ago, dude.
0: Yeah.
3: And then my girlfriend and you had showed me this video of they had to play these AI songs that he wrote.
2: For his mistress.
3: And they played it throughout the whole court. These people looked awkward. Also, I'm thinking you were on American Idol, dude. Sing him yourself.
0: Right.
2: Yeah.
3: There you go.
2: Yeah, it was really awkward. One person is making America a little bit better. That's Dolly Parton. Even though she has passed, she still has her Cup of Ambition coffee line that launched yesterday for National Coffee Day. And you can get that on her website as well. Finally, Charlie Sheen and his real life dad, Martin Sheen, will be playing father and son in a new comedy called Happy Jack. Charlie is Jack, a dad of two daughters, while Martin plays his father, who apparently deserves all the credit for how his daughters turned out. The show is expected to premiere sometime in 2027 on AMC. I'm down for a Sheen show again.
0: A Sheen fest.
3: It's not going to be the same without Emilio. Emilio Estevez. That's Charlie Sheen's brother.
0: Oh, yeah, that's right.
3: So, I'm Emilio!
0: Natalie's Hit List, thanks to our friends at Habish and Rotier, National Reputation, Hometown Service. Huggy was talking about his secret guilty pleasure is sometimes wearing his girlfriend's moo-moo. Well, Mitney texting in saying, we're having a moo-moo party for my birthday in a few weeks. Huggy, I think you should crash it.
3: Oh, 100%. Did she suggest I crash it?
0: No, but you could.
3: Well, then why are you telling me?
0: All right. We're a little bit late, so let's do this.
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3: All right, ears open. Hopefully you squeegeed those bad dogs out with a Q-tip because I'm looking for Chase Wallace from De Pere. Chase Wallace from De Pere. If that is you and you can hear your name, you're going to take a shot at the free money jackpot. Also, TSO tickets on deck for you. If you do know Chase, tell him to holler at your boys. You know
0: Chase Wallace is on the clock. 15 minutes he's got to call us back. And if you would like your name announced at either 840, 940, 1140, 140, or 440 so you can win, it's super easy to do.
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0: All right, let's see who we have calling here. 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
11: This is Chase Wallace giving you a call back.
0: The one and only Chase Wallace from De Pere.
12: He's out here trying to chase that free money jackpot.
0: Heck yeah. Well, Chase, congratulations. You called back within 15 minutes. You are an instant winner of a pair of Trans-Siberian Orchestra tickets.
11: Sweet.
0: Yeah, have you ever been to TSO?
11: No, but I hear their stuff a lot during like Christmas and stuff like that. Yeah. And it's just like, dang.
0: Yeah,
11: see that person.
0: Super cool. It's a really awesome concert. It's a rock concert, basically, disguised as a Christmas show. So you're going to love that at the Rush Center. And you also get to guess the free money jackpot amount. How much money do you think is in that free money jackpot, Chase?
11: Let's go with $676.83,
0: you said.
12: Wow.
11: Yeah, let's go with it.
0: All right. $676.83 is...
13: Too high.
12: A little too high there, Mr. Wallace.
0: $676.83 is too high. Chase, you still won those tickets for Trans-Siberian Orchestra. Thank you so much for playing. Hang on the line, okay?
11: Sounds good. Thank you.
0: Yep, you're welcome. 940, 1140, 140, and 440. 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

0: 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It's 8:52. Big day today. Not only is it the last day of September, holy cow, where did that go? But if you've ever had an accomplishment of something, and maybe it's been like a little anniversary of that accomplishment, you can celebrate along with Huggy today.
1: That's right, because it is 6 months sober.
2: Hey! 6 months sober today. I'm excited. I feel good. And my girlfriend said if I was still drinking, she probably wouldn't be with me. So
0: really? Really? Did she tell you that?
2: She said you're a completely different person as far as 180 goes. And I know that from my past as far as getting clean and sober a long time ago. And at least, like I said, it's not substances this time. But the one word that I'm taking with this sobriety is resilience. Because there's power of resilience in everybody that is trying to get through something like this, and you just have to be resilient. So yeah. If you are going through something like getting sober or getting clean, just take that word with you today, maybe.
0: There you go. There's your inspiration for the day. Maybe you can come celebrate with us. And Saturday, we have a special event coming.
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2: Listen, this has been an ongoing thing with my future stepdaughter because this dude was one of the lead singers and guitar players for this song, this band called The Runarounds. And it was a huge TV show that is on Amazon. And she went and seen them twice in Chicago with her mom, which is my girlfriend. And she's obsessed. When I told her that, I would just mention it in passing. Yo, Axe and the Hatchetmen are going to be here. She's like, oh, my God. Oh, my God. Axel? Axel from The Runarounds? I have to go. So we worked it out to where I can bring her because it's not till 1 o'clock.
0: Yeah.
2: And I'm getting done at Bergstrom right before that. So we're going to figure that out. It's going to be a really good time.
0: You may not know who they are because they're kind of a local, well, not local, regional band.
1: They're from Chicago.
0: They're from Chicago. Don't hold that against them. This song is super catchy. I mean, if you, we haven't played much of it yet on WIXX, but I think we're going to.
1: I love it.
0: Yeah, it's really good.
2: It's kind of like the Strokes or Jet.
0: It reminds me of Neon Trees.
2: A little bit.
0: Like Everybody Talks by Neon Trees.
1: There's six guys in this group total, and they all just look funky and cool. Mm-hmm.
2: They look like our engineer Wyatt.
1: Yes.
0: They do kind of.
1: Yeah, all of them.
2: They're all the same.
0: This is one of those songs, like the first time we heard this song, we're like, yeah.
2: Yeah. It sounds like us.
0: Song.
2: It sounds like us.
0: It sounds like the songs you would expect to hear on WIXX for sure. So, Axe and the Hatchet Men. Mm-hmm. We kept calling them the henchmen.
2: Which was weird, but that's what I thought because my girlfriend kept going, yeah, Axe and the Hatchet Men. I'm like, no, it's henchmen.
1: Everyone who comes gets an axe.
2: Why not?
0: Do some axe throwing, maybe?
2: No. Why not?
1: That'd be kind of fun.
0: So it's an unplugged acoustic performance from him. He'll be performing this song and then a few more.
1: Absolutely.
0: Just him and a guitar, you sitting like 30 feet away. So
1: pictures, all that. And maybe me up some
2: there,
1: giveaways.
2: Me up there warming up the show with some fat bombs.
0: Yeah, Huggy might do a little stand-up.
2: It crushes here every time.
0: Is there a page? I don't see a page for it on our website. I thought there was.
2: There has to be because we got a. What is the word to text in axe?
0: Is it? We should probably have this prepared before we go on the air next time.
2: Is it Axe the 3111 baby?
0: Go to the WIXX Facebook page for sure. And we're taking RSVPs on there.
1: I got it.
2: Hold on.
1: Eventually text Axe.
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2: Hey, Baby Hayes, we messed this one up. 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What's the keyword for Axe and the Hatchet Men?
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1: 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You. 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You could be on the RSVP list for Saturday afternoon to see these guys live in a performance that you can't buy a ticket for.
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9: Here's another Northeast Wisconsin construction update. Most of this year's closures will be opening in the coming months. The northbound I-41 on-ramp from Wisconsin Avenue will open in mid-October. The diverging Diamond Interchange at Richmond will open in early November. And lane expansion and noise barriers from Wisconsin to Lindale will be complete in late November. Don't forget to always watch your speed in construction zones and stay safe on the road.
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1: 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Or Joan Jett and the Blackhearts. Either way, I love it. 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

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It is 9:56, so that means we have to take caller 11. 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
0: Hi, WIXX, who's this? 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
3: This is Diane.
0: Hi, Diane, you're caller number 11.
3: Oh, my God.
0: Yeah. Congratulations, you are an instant winner of Trans-Siberian Orchestra tickets. Diane, where are you calling from?
3: Berlin.
0: Now you have a chance to guess the amount of money in the WIXX free money jackpot. Oh, wait, before you do that, guess what else we have here? We've got a free case of Bud Light for you, too. Nice.
3: Oh, my God.
0: It's your lucky day.
3: Amazing.
0: It's your lucky day. All right, how much money do you think is in the jackpot?
3: Okay, I'm going to say $665,320.
0: Oh, it's a little hard to hear you there. I want to make sure I heard it correctly. $665.32 is what you said?
3: Yeah.
0: 665.32 is...
2: Too low.
0: It's too low. $665.32. More chances to win at 1140, 140, and 440. Congratulations, though, for those TSO tickets. You're going to enjoy the show from WIXX.
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101 WIXX. Hey, we might be close to another winner for Free Money Jackpot. That's going to be happening at 1140. And if you have not gotten us your name yet, all you have to do is text MONEY to 31011 to register. 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

0: 611, the most accurate forecast team in Northeast Wisconsin. Another reason why the team that covers the storm has you covered. In Sheboygan, there's a nightmare that never dies. Dominion of Terror, Wisconsin's longest-running haunted house. For over 50 years, it's been feeding on screams and giving back to our community. Enter if you dare.
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6: Here's another Northeast Wisconsin construction update. Most of this year's closures will be opening in the coming months. The northbound I-41 on-ramp from Wisconsin Avenue will open in mid-October. The diverging Diamond Interchange at Richmond will open in early November. And lane expansion and noise barriers from Wisconsin to Lindale will be complete in late November. Don't forget to always watch your speed in construction zones and stay safe on the road.
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All right, new favorite song alert here on WIXX. I love this one from The Paradox. It brings me like old school Blink-182 vibes. It's called Get the Message on WIXX. Crank it up.

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0: 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Hi, I'm Corey. Mara's out sick today, so hopefully she'll be feeling better tomorrow. 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
0: Let's win somebody some Trans-Siberian Orchestra tickets and maybe that jackpot if you can guess it correctly, all powered by Bud Light. Mary Schmelzer of Sturgeon Bay. 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Now, if Mary Schmelzer of Sturgeon Bay does not call back within 15 minutes, we'll take the 11th caller. 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

101 WIXX Self-Aware Temper City. Well, the Packers picked up a couple of offensive linemen this week to add to the roster. We'll see how they do against the Buccaneers on Sunday. 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

0: I like that song a lot. It's Axe and the Hatchet Men. It's called Hotel Room on WIXX. Well, good news and bad news. The bad news is our 11 to 40 name didn't call back in time. It's been 15 minutes. So guess what? Free money jackpot. We need caller number 11 right now. 920-406-1011. 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
3: Woohoo!
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3: Awesome.
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2: 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Oh, I can't wait. November 19th at the Rush Center. Plus, we're going to throw in some free Bud Light for you today, too, okay?
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2: Now, let's see if we can win you that money in the WIXX Free Money Jackpot. 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
2: It's too low, Robin. 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
1: Informer, you know, say that I'm a snowman, I go blame. 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

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Here's the Bare Naked Ladies with It's All Been Done.

It's the Bare Naked Ladies. It's all been done. The retro lunch. That's so much fun. Let's do it again tomorrow at noon. Thanks to our friends at Ivy Trails Gift and Garden Center. It's Corey here in for Mara and Teddy Swims, Mr. Know-It-All now on WIXX.

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9: Here's another Northeast Wisconsin construction update. Most of this year's closures will be opening in the coming months. The northbound I-41 on-ramp from Wisconsin Avenue will open in mid-October. The diverging Diamond Interchange at Richmond will open in early November. And lane expansion and noise barriers from Wisconsin to Lindale will be complete in late November. Don't forget to always watch your speed in construction zones and stay safe on the road.
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If you're going to the Green Bay Preble homecoming game versus Appleton West, we're talking football. 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Oh,

Fever Dream. That's Alex Warren. 101 WIXX. You saw her on stage at the VMAs for that George Michael tribute, along with Teddy Swims and Somber. Her name is Meek, and I think you'll like this one. It's called Fabulous on WIXX. I just got

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Olivia Dean, that's Man I Need on WIXX, your Green Bay Packers station. The question was whether or not we'd see Jaden Reed at all the rest of the season following his neck injury against the game against the Jets a couple weeks ago. Well, it was just revealed by Matt LaFleur. He just talked to the press. Sounds like Jaden Reed's going to be out for the rest of the season indefinitely. He's on the injury reserve. The silver lining here is that he's expected to make a full recovery. He will be going into surgery for that injury. He posted on his Instagram today, "God will use the unusual to do the unexpected." 11 out. So love to our wide receiver Jaden Reed in number 11 today. 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Dominic Fike, Baby Dolls on now. I can't.

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7: Here's another Northeast Wisconsin construction update. Most of this year's closures will be opening in the coming months. The northbound I-41 on-ramp from Wisconsin Avenue will open in mid-October. The diverging Diamond Interchange at Richmond will open in early November. And lane expansion and noise barriers from Wisconsin to Lindale will be complete in late November. Don't forget to always watch your speed in construction zones and stay safe on the road.
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2: 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I'm going to send you to the 7:30 show on November 19th at the Rush Center. Let's go.
3: Oh, that is awesome.
2: All right, so what do you think is in this free money jackpot? We're on jackpot number 3. We're a couple guesses in, and we're sandwiched. So what do you think?
3: I'm going to say 674.26.
2: $674.26. 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
2: We were so close to...
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Then it's Somber with Homewrecker and WIXX. I'm Hayes. In an hour from now, you're going to be going to see Hillary Duff in the Lucky Me Tour. She's coming to Pfizer Forum in Milwaukee a year from now in November of 2027. Now, the presale starts tomorrow if you want to buy your tickets before anybody else. 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New Alex Warnow now.

That is AJR on WIXX. I'm Hayes. Another day without our lovely midday girl, Mara. She's still out sick. So, we're going to play 10 o'clock trivia at like 2:30 in the afternoon. I'm excited. I got your question coming up next for your chance to win a Mole Casino free play voucher. Coming up next in 5 minutes. Hang on.

Usher and WIXX. I'm Hayes. You might be a big shot if you walk into any business and you go, I'll take one of everything, and you can actually fit that bill. 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It'll text you back if you are. One lucky person will score an awesome prize from our friends at Mole Casino in Crandon. 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

0: 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I like hearing your voice too. Hi, who's this?
1: Jackie.
0: Hi, Jackie. All right. If you were to buy one of everything on Amazon.com, how much would that cost you? And billions.
1: I'm going to go with $700 billion.
0: No. I will just tell you here. I'll use the free money jackpot. Tell us who that is.
2: Too high.
0: Way too high. Ooh, go way lower than that. Get rid of one of the digits in there.
1: Oh, okay.
0: Okay. All right. Text it into 31011. 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
1: Sounds good.
0: 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Don't go too crazy on it.
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1: We're playing a little trivia on the text line at 31011. 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What are you thinking?
2: This is Paige.
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2: Oh boy, I'm gonna think probably like 76 billion.
1: 76 billion is still
3: too high.
2: Still too high.
1: Yes, it's an even number, so I'll just tell you it ends in a zero and go a little lower than that.
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1: Hi, WIXX, who's this?
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1: Where are you calling from?
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1: Okay, if you were to buy one of everything on Amazon.com, how many billions would it cost you?
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1: 13. All right. 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
3: Too slow.
1: You know, what's an extra couple billion, you know? You got that.
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1: Text it in your answer to 31011, okay?
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2: 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It's called Estrus. And off of that album,

0: Nicki Minaj and WIXX. I'm Hayes. A little bit of 10 o'clock trivia, really late in the afternoon, around 3 o'clock right now. All you have to do is text in a number to 31011 on the Capital Credit Union text line. 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If you call me at 406-1011, I might lead you in the right direction. 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
0: Still. 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

0: Shine Down with 365 on WIXX. I'm Hayes. I asked you this question and texting in your answer to 31011. If you were to buy one of everything on Amazon.com, how many billions of dollars would that cost you? One lucky person scored $50 to Molay Casino, Lodge and Event Center in Crandon. And that was Nicole Worm of Oshkosh. Congratulations with the winning answer, $30 billion, which doesn't really seem like a lot, but if you think about billions, $30 billion to buy one of everything. So get stacking in your cart. And if you have $30 billion to spare, text into 31011 and I'll give you my Venmo at.
1: Me not working hard. Yeah, right. Picture that with a Kodak. Or better yet, go to Times

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You look great today. Thanks for listening to WIXX. You're going to be winning Hillary Duff tickets here in just a few minutes. When you hear Touch Tones just after 3:30, be caller 11 to 920-406-1011. Here's a hint to help you win those tickets. Think about songs from 2004. All right, get ready. 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IXX.

0: Good Charlotte, WIXX. I'm Hayes. Let's get you to Hillary Duff, the Lucky Me Tour, coming to the Pfizer Forum in Milwaukee next November in 2027. Be caller 11 920 406 1011 to play the 2 second song quiz. Who's this?
1: Hey, it's Cheryl.
0: Cheryl, all right. I'm going to give you 2 seconds of a 2004 song. You got to give me the artist or title, but you pick where we want to play this from. So here we go. We got to get 3 in a row correct. Give me a number between 0 and 202.
1: 202. Wow. 42.
0: Okay. 42 seconds into this song. Who is the artist or give me the title? Do you know it?
1: Is that Britney Spears?
0: Is it Britney? No. Oh, no. It sounds like it could be, though. I see where you're getting that.
1: Oh, my gosh. Yeah.
0: It's hard.
1: I mean, it sounds like, and it's from which time?
0: I'll tell you what it was. It was Goodies by Sierra.
1: Now that you've said it, I think I was like nervous.
0: Once you hear the chorus. Well, hey, Cheryl, thanks for playing. Call back to play again, or we're playing this all week, so call back tomorrow or Friday.
1: Okay, sounds good. Thank you. Good
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0: Teddy Swims, WIXX. My name is Hayes. Thanks for hanging out today. 920-406-1011. If you want to play for Hillary Duff tickets, who's this?
1: Hi, this is Becca.
0: Hi, Becca. All right, let's get you to Hillary Duff. We're playing the 2 second song quiz. So I'm going to give you three songs from 2004. 2 seconds only of the song, and you pick where in the song we play that 2 seconds from. All right, give me a number between 0 and 222.
1: 30.
0: 30 seconds into the song. Artist or title, here we go.
1: Whispered goodbye, she got on a plane. That's Maroon 5.
0: Yeah. This Love would be that song. Let's go on to number 2. I need the artist or title of this song here. Give me a number anywhere between 0 and 235.
1: 200.
0: Okay. All right. Right at the end. Tell me artist or title.
1: No idea.
0: She's saying it. She's literally saying it. I mean, it's kind of hard to understand what she's saying.
1: I can't tell. Fisher?
0: It sounds like that. I was looking for Pieces of Me, Ashley Simpson.
1: Oh.
0: Yeah, nice try. Becca, thank you for playing, okay?
1: Thanks. Bye.
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0: Pink on WIXX. My name is Hayes. It's the 2 second song quiz for Hillary Duff tickets. Call me now if you want to play. 920-406-1011. Let's go here. Hello.
1: Danny.
0: Danny, you're caller 11. Let's play.
1: Awesome.
0: All right. All songs from 2004. Such a good year that we even play a lot of these songs still to this day on WIXX. So you pick where in the song that I'm going to play 2 seconds of this from. Three in a row correct is what you need. Give me the artist or title of the song, and you're going to be on your way to Hillary Duff, okay?
1: Okay.
0: Let's start off with number one here. Pick a number, any number, between 0 and 245.
1: 173.
0: All right. 173 seconds into the song, artist or title.
1: Gwen Stefani.
0: That is Gwen Stefani. That's Rich Girl. Nice job. All right, number two. Pick a number, any number between 0 and 210.

0: another pretty face. Ah, oh, beautiful soul, Jesse McCartney.
1: Yeah, there we go. Congratulations, Danny. You're going to Hillary Duff, November of 2027 at the Pfizer Forum in Milwaukee. Congratulations. You know your 2004 music.
0: Awesome. Thank you.
1: Gotcha. Who are you going to bring with you?
0: I am not sure yet. Maybe my friend Chelsea.
1: Okay. All right. I mean, you have like a year to decide. So, you know, the presale for Hillary Duff, the Lucky Me Tour, starts tomorrow at 10 a.m. If you want a presale code to get your tickets tomorrow, text the letters VIP to 31011 and I'll shoot you that code tonight around 5:30 or win your way in every single day at 3:30 today on WIXX. Let me grab your details, Danny, but who loves you?
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1: Hey parents, what is the gross or weird thing you discovered that your kid does? 920-406-1011 if you want to jump in on this conversation. I saw this TikTok from this dad, and he found out what his kids have been doing with some of the stuff in the pantry.
2: I was eating from a bag of Doritos, and I realized that one of my children's been taking Doritos out of the bag and then licking all of them and putting them back in the bag. And I noticed that because I was eating them and I was like, wow, these are really bland. There's virtually no flavor on these. It's like they didn't put any dust on these. And then I watched them pull Doritos out of the bag and lick it and put it back in the bag. Oh. And when I was like, what are you doing? They were like, I always do this. What are you talking about?
1: You know, I react like that's gross, but you know what? It hits a little close to home. I didn't like the cookie part of the Oreo when I was a kid, so I would lick out the cream, put the cookie back. So I can't really say anything. Parents, I want to hear from you at 406-1011. Call me. What is the gross or weird thing that you discovered that your kid does?
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3: Hi.
2: Hey. What is the gross thing you discover that your kid does?
3: I mean, there's a lot of weird things that kids do anyways, but my son, when he's like feeling extra loving, if I'm in bed, he'll tuck me in and like sit by me and be like, I love you, Mom, and then I'll fart and run away.
2: And oh, nice. Gee, thanks.
3: Me, so I can't fight back.
2: I thought this was going to go the way of like he would just like stare at you like a kid from The Shining. No, I give him props for that.

0: Carson and WIXX. William calling me 406-1011. What's up, dude?
1: Hey, baby Hayes. I'm listening to your question. I love it. I don't have kids of my own. Couple gross things that my nieces did. My six-year-old niece, who I'll keep nameless, loves to rub her boogers on her bedroom wall by her head.
0: What? I never did that as a kid. What's the MO here?
1: I don't know. My nephew, who is now 9, back when he still wore diapers, one day we're in the living room, and my niece is like, "What is he eating, Uncle Billy?" And I'm like, "Cheetos." And it's like, "Where did he get Cheetos?" But later on, she was changing his diaper and Cheetos fell out of his diaper.
0: Oh, well, that's just being resourceful. Wow. If anything, he's training himself to bring snacks into the movie theater. I'm just saying, it's very smart.

WIXX Hurling Clark Law Firm Traffic Alert. Whatever you're seeing, if it's safe to do so, you can text it into 31011. Thank you, Nancy, for letting me know about this. Eastbound 172 near Alloway, right after the Webster Avenue exit, there is an accident causing some major backups and delays. Seeing backups all the way past Oneida Street. That's eastbound Highway 172 in the Alloway area, just as you're going over the Fox River. An accident after the Webster Avenue exit causing some major backups and delays. Text the word traffic to 31011 to sign up for traffic alerts right to your phone. It's all thanks to Hurling Clark Law Firm and 101 WIXX. Free Money Jackpot up next.

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12: Do the right thing. And

This will fade eventually. 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Oh my, my, oh my, my love. I take one look at you, you're taking me out.

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2: Hey.
1: Welcome to free money jackpot powered by Bud Light. Let's go. Shannon, just for calling back, you're scoring a pair of tickets to Trans-Siberian Orchestra at the Rush Center November 19th at the 2:30 show. Congrats on that.
2: Awesome. Thank you.
1: Let's see if we can send you home with a big wad of cash today, too. Oh, yeah. And I'm also going to throw in a free case of Bud Light today, too. Okay, so you're a double winner.
2: Awesome.
1: Let's make you a triple winner. Cool. What do you think is in the free money jackpot?
2: $673.26.
1: You want to guess that? $673.26?
2: Yeah.
1: $673.26 is
0: two low.
1: So narrowed down. Shannon, congrats on the TSO tickets. Shannon, hang on right there. Next name being called 840 tomorrow morning on WIXX for the free money jackpot powered by Bud Light. Text the word money to 31011 to get your name in the pool and win some TSO tickets and also maybe hundreds and hundreds of dollars. That's money to 31011. Shannon, who loves you?
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1: Taylor Swift debuted the music video for this new single at the VMAs this past weekend. People have found the multi-million dollar mansion where it was filmed in Beverly Hills cost $47 million for that home. Trending now, Taylor Swift, new Patient Zero, Zana IXX.

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1: In case you missed the breaking Packers news earlier today, the big question is whether or not Jaden Reed would come back to the field after his neck injury against the Jets a couple weeks ago. Well, it turns out he's out for the rest of the season. He's got to get surgery. Matt LaFleur says he's expected to make a full recovery, though. Packers taking on the Buccaneers this Sunday, pregame at 10, kickoff at noon on your Green Bay Packers station, WIXX.

0: WIXX, are you good at reading horrible handwriting? A picture of Angelina Jolie's thank you letter that she left in 2023 at a hotel is going viral because nobody can seem to understand what she wrote. She writes worse than a doctor. If you want to see it for yourself, I've linked it on a keyword. If you text NOTE, N-O-T-E, to 31011, we can work on this together and figure out what the heck she wrote here. I think it's thank you for a something stay at your resort, the something in the lovely time witch love. You got to check it out for yourself. Text me if you think you know what she says. Note to 31011 and I'll send you Angelina Jolie's thank you note. She is terrible at writing. What is wrong?
1: Hear your name. Call back. Very important.
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0: This is kind of like a game. Can you decipher really bad handwriting, especially from celebrities? Angelina Jolie is going viral for a thank you note that she left at a resort in 2023. Nobody seems to be able to read what she wrote on this note. Austin calling in, 406-1011. You're looking at this too?
1: Yes.
0: I have it pulled up. You have it pulled up. If you want to see it too, if you want to help us decipher this, text NOTE, N-O-T-E, to 31011, and I'll shoot you Angelina Jolie's thank you letter. What do you think it says, Austin?
1: I think it says, thank you for a wonderful stay at your beautiful resort. The May sun was such a lovely home. With love, Angelina Jolie.
0: With love. Okay, I see the with.
1: It's either restful or wonderful, but yeah. Like her hand, she I don't know how many mimosas she had.
0: Oh, she was having a great time at the whatever this place was called. The really, check it out for yourself. Text NOTE to 31011 if you want to help decipher this with us. IXX. Just

0: Noah Langley, WIXX, we're all in this together, all right? Angelina Jolie wrote a thank you note at a resort in 2023, and no one on the internet can seem to figure out what the heck she wrote. Her handwriting is horrible. If you want to help us out and you want to, you know, see what she wrote, if you think you can understand it, text the word note, N-O-T-E, to 31011, and I'll shoot you over the photo right to your phone. Somebody texting in, oof, that's terrible. I know. Can't tell if it looks more like a foreign language or just straight up squiggles. This is almost as bad as like cursive, right? 406-1011, Matthew calling in. All right, Matthew, what do you think? What is she writing here?
1: Thank you for a restful stay at your beautiful resort. The Maria crew had a lovely time here. With love, Angelina.
0: Oh, I see that. Okay, that's the one I was wondering. The Maria. Is that the... Wait, that's the movie she... Okay, so she might have been filming the movie, Maria. And the word crew is the one I didn't get. I was like, I had no idea what that said, but that makes sense now.
1: Yeah, I think the whole cast or crew was staying at that place.
0: Matthew, are you a doctor? Is this why you can read this?
1: My dad's a doctor.
0: There you go. You got practice. Not fair.
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off the Wild Child album. Alex Warren, brand new. It's called Emerald Eyes. WIXX, I'm Hayes. 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

Noah Kahn, Post Malone. WIXX, a Hurling Clark Law Firm traffic alert. Going to see some backups and delays in Oshkosh, I-41 northbound. The two right lanes are closed just after the Highway 26 exit in Oshkosh due to a crash, and that's causing those delays for you. Keep left, expect those delays. That's I-41 northbound after the Highway 26 exit in Oshkosh. Two right lanes blocked due to a crash. If you want traffic alerts right to your phone, just text TRAFFIC to 31011. 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

Olivia Dean, Man I Need on WIXX. I have to wish you a happy October Eve, Northeast Wisconsin. Tonight is the night. You got to hang your stockings. I mean, your pillowcases. You got to leave out a pumpkin spice latte for the great pumpkin. If you're good, tomorrow morning you'll wake up and every store in Northeast Wisconsin will have already moved on to Christmas decorations. The magic of October Eve. It's WIXX, Honest Dave and MGK on now. I feel

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